0: You are not alone. You're never alone when I'm here. Hey, it's Madison. Happy Monday. I'm in a really great mood. I hope you are too. Hope you had a wonderful weekend, relaxing. Maybe you got some R&R in. Back at it today with lots of great music, just like we do. Toto, Fleetwood Mac, Madonna, Neil Diamond, you know, all the best.
1: This is for you, Daddy.

0: It's official. The morning shakeup is preferred by 4 out of 5 dentists that love ridiculousness.
1: No, we're not talking about that show that's on that network that used to play videos.

0: It's a Monday. It is September 4th, and today is National Parents' Day Off. Oh, please. If you're a parent, you know there are no days off. And even if your children have grown up, graduated, maybe moved out of the house, then you're just considered on call. But there really is no day off for parents. Am I right?
1: What's it take to be a mentor with Big Brothers Big Sisters? It takes 30 minutes and a cup of coffee. 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
8: Here is your weather forecast from the ABK Flooring Weather Center for this evening. Mostly clear skies. Look for low overnight around 64 degrees. Sunny and hot tomorrow with an afternoon high near 96. Those heat index values as high as 103. Tomorrow night, a 30% chance of showers, mainly in the overnight. Partly cloudy otherwise with a low 71. And for Wednesday, chance of showers and thunderstorms in the evening. Mostly sunny and hot otherwise with a high near 95.
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0: 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I know you'll laugh. He knows you'll laugh. It's very silly. A lot of fun. People talk about it, but it's always clean. Something that you can share around the water cooler, if you will. It's Classic Hits, Memories 107.9.
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1: 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Here is your weather forecast from the ABK Flooring Weather Center for this evening. Mostly clear skies. Look for low overnight around 64 degrees. Sunny and hot tomorrow with an afternoon high near 96. Those heat index values as high as 103. Tomorrow night, a 30% chance of showers, mainly in the overnight. Partly cloudy otherwise with a low 71. And for Wednesday, chance of showers and thunderstorms in the evening. Mostly sunny and hot otherwise with a high near 95.
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0: All of the best music. You will always hear it here. 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
4: Here is your weather forecast from the ABK Flooring Weather Center for this evening. Mostly clear skies. Look for low overnight around 64 degrees. Sunny and hot tomorrow with an afternoon high near 96. Those heat index values as high as 103. Tomorrow night, a 30% chance of showers, mainly in the overnight, partly cloudy otherwise with a low 71. And for Wednesday, chance of showers and thunderstorms in the evening, mostly sunny and hot otherwise with a high near 95.
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1: News this hour from Town Hall, I'm Keith Peters in Washington. As Republicans

And when it comes to incredible music, well, you are in the right spot. You're hanging with me, Madison June. If you're looking for Prince and the Revolution, don't worry, it's on the way. Aerosmith, America. Right now, Lisa, and Cult Jam.

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3: More than X's and O's, playing high school football has taught me respect for my coaches and teammates, our opponents, and the officials.
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3: Every game reminds us that humility means winning with class and losing with grace. I'm Dante Pope from Maryville High School.
4: And I'm Ashton Elpers from North Posey High School. 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
3: Wins and losses, highs and lows, success and failure, they are all part of being a student athlete and a human being.
4: Learning how to handle these ups and downs on the field prepares us to handle them off the field too.
5: I am IHSAA Commissioner Paul Neidig. Be a champion of high school sports and the lessons they teach by buying a ticket to your high school's athletic events. This is developing character. This is education-based athletics. This is your IHSAA.
6: Here is your weather forecast from the ABK Flooring Weather Center. For this evening, mostly clear skies. Look for low overnight around 64 degrees. Sunny and hot tomorrow with an afternoon high near 96. Those heat index values as high as 103. Tomorrow night, a 30% chance of showers, mainly in the overnight, partly cloudy otherwise with a low 71. And for Wednesday, chance of showers and thunderstorms in the evening, mostly sunny and hot otherwise with a high near 95.
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1: Sometimes Dwayne and Cannon are haha funny. Sometimes they're what the funny. And sometimes they're even what are you talking about funny. But they're always funny. It's the Morning Shakeup on Memories 107.9.

0: All of the best music, you will hear it here with me, Madison. What's going on? Nameberry just released their picks for the top baby trends of 2027. It's going to be a year of extremes. They're more unique than ever. Experts predict there's going to be a lot of blended names. So think Leovani, not just Leo or Giovanni, but Leovani. What do you think?
1: 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The 48th Annual Car Fest and Cruise-In, presented by 20th Century Chevy, rolls into Eastside Park Saturday and Sunday, September 19th and 20th. 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
1: Here is your weather forecast from the ABK Flooring Weather Center. For this evening, mostly clear skies. Look for low overnight around 64 degrees. Sunny and hot tomorrow with an afternoon high near 96. Those heat index values as high as 103. Tomorrow night, a 30% chance of showers, mainly in the overnight, partly cloudy otherwise with a low 71. And for Wednesday, chance of showers and thunderstorms in the evening, mostly sunny and hot otherwise with a high near 95.
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0: 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All the updates from the Brownfield Network at the Boyd & Sons Machinery Ag Center. 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
1: News this hour from Town Hall. I'm Keith Peters in Washington. As Republicans and Democrats on Capitol Hill battle over the issue of affordability heading into the midterms, new polling by the Pharmaceutical Reform Alliance shows broad bipartisan support nationally for reining in prescription drug prices. Former Arizona Congressman J.D. Hinsworth is the group's spokesman.
2: It's not a Republican issue. It's not a Democrat issue. It's an American issue. With a little more than 50 days until the midterm elections, this is something tangible. Bills are there for drug pricing reform, for reining in Big Pharma. There are three lobbyists on Capitol Hill for every congressman and senator dealing with this issue, pushing the Big Pharma agenda.
1: Hayworth says Americans can help rein in prescription drug prices by signing an online petition at the website PharmaReformAlliance.com. In an interview on NBC News Meet the Press, House Speaker Mike Johnson says if President Trump's promise of $5,000 per voter went through, it would not come from more taxes or debt.
3: We're not going to get further in debt if this idea was implemented. This would be, in the president's mind, in the way he analogized it, like a dividend check for shareholders. That's how he thinks of it. If a corporation does well, everybody gets the benefit of that, and he thinks of it this way. They're talking about the new tariff revenue and other revenues coming into the country.
1: The Supreme Court has rejected President Trump's bid to restrict mail ballots ahead of the midterms. The decision allows states to continue sending ballots under existing processes used by nearly one-third of voters. On Wall Street, the Dow down by 152 points, the NASDAQ dropped 146. More on these stories at townhall.com.
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6: Here is your weather forecast from the ABK Flooring Weather Center for this evening. Mostly clear skies. Look for low overnight around 64 degrees. Sunny and hot tomorrow with an afternoon high near 96. Those heat index values as high as 103. Tomorrow night, a 30% chance of showers, mainly in the overnight, partly cloudy otherwise with a low 71. And for Wednesday, chance of showers and thunderstorms in the evening, mostly sunny and hot otherwise with a high near 95.
0: Ask your friends. They'll tell you there's nothing funnier than the morning shakeup. Well, outside of actual comedians. 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

Hey, hey, hey, friends. How was your weekend? It's Madison. Did you see Practical Magic 2? 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I'm so surprised. I thought that was going to be bigger at the box office. And if you never saw Practical Magic 1, whoa, whoa, whoa. 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

0: 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Very big reminder. If you are not waking up here with us at 6 a.m., you need to. The Morning Shake Up with Dwayne Shake and Cannon Shake. 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Then, of course, in the afternoon, it's the Shakedown from 4 to 6. 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
6: Here is your weather forecast from the ABK Flooring Weather Center for this evening. Mostly clear skies. Look for a low overnight around 64 degrees. Sunny and hot tomorrow with an afternoon high near 96. Those heat index values as high as 103. Tomorrow night, a 30% chance of showers, mainly in the overnight, partly cloudy otherwise with a low 71. And for Wednesday, chance of showers and thunderstorms in the evening, mostly sunny and hot otherwise with a high near 95.
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0: I cannot believe this is still a thing. Wait a minute. The VMAs, yep, they're happening. The 2026 MTV Video Music Awards happening September 27th. How ironic. MTV does not play videos anymore, but we still got the award show. You're never going to guess who's hosting. Yep, it's Snoop Dogg.
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0: 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And sometimes you think, why didn't I get hired? Was it my lack of experience? Maybe there were biases. Maybe gender, race, ethnicity, work preferences had something to do with it. Well, preference for part-time work can, okay, maybe a gap in employment, that can be a big factor. But when a company or a manager is hiring, can you guess the number one factor? More than any other factor in hiring, the most bias is age. Ageism. That's a thing. Am I the only one who thinks that's crazy?
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3: 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Waking you up with the morning shakeup. And you're welcome.

Love me some Cher. I've always wanted to dress up as Cher for Halloween. What are you going to be for Halloween this year? I have a feeling we're going to see a lot of Dolly Parton costumes, a lot of Spider-Man costumes. Madison June hanging out with you. We're not stopping down. No, we're not. Playing lots of great music. You know, the stuff that cuts like a knife.

0: Today is the day, friends. Judge Judy has officially made an announcement. She is going to be stepping down. Very last episode of Judge Judy coming out end of October. Here's the kicker. She is 83 years old. I wish she was just going to relax, enjoy time with her family, but she's really going to be pouring into her son. Her son is going to be launching his own law-related show, and she is throwing all of her efforts behind him. The show is called Adam's Law. Adam Levy is her son, a lawyer, former district attorney. That's going to be coming out soon. But Judge Judy, can't believe it, officially hanging up her robe. The end of an era.
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5: Here is your weather forecast from the ABK Flooring Weather Center for this evening. Mostly clear skies. Look for low overnight around 64 degrees. Sunny and hot tomorrow with an afternoon high near 96. Those heat index values as high as 103. Tomorrow night, a 30% chance of showers, mainly in the overnight. Partly cloudy otherwise with a low 71. And for Wednesday, chance of showers and thunderstorms in the evening. Mostly sunny and hot otherwise with a high near 95.
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0: All of the best music, all the time. I can't believe I'm done. I'm out of here. Man, today flew by. Madison June is my name. Hang out with you each and every single weekday right here, which means another incredible playlist. I'll have it locked and loaded for you tomorrow. See ya.
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0: ABK Flooring Weather Center. Clear skies early. Sunny and hot conditions today with an afternoon high near 96. Heat index values as high as 103 today. A 30% chance of showers, mainly in the overnight tonight. Partly cloudy skies, otherwise with a low 71. And for Wednesday, a chance of showers, possibly a thunderstorm, mainly in the afternoon. Mostly sunny and hot otherwise, with a high near 95.
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0: Deborah, Harry, and Blondie, One Way or Another. And I guarantee one way or another, I've got more great tunes coming up for you in the nighttime. Manfred Mann kicking things off right around the corner, too.
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6: Here is your weather forecast from ABK Flooring Weather Center. Clear skies early. Sunny and hot conditions today with an afternoon high near 96. Heat index values as high as 103 today. A 30% chance of showers, mainly in the overnight tonight. Partly cloudy skies, otherwise with a low 71. And for Wednesday, a chance of showers, possibly a thunderstorm, mainly in the afternoon. Mostly sunny and hot otherwise with a high near 95.
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0: Owner of a Lonely Heart, one of my all-time favorite tunes from that band. It's Yes. Going to play that for Dan and Aaron working tonight. Gentlemen, thank you for checking on in. Got Def Leppard right around the corner.
1: 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At Memories 107.9, we're holding on to every single second. So, go ahead. 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

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We do too. 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

0: Back to the 70s, the era of platform shoes, bell bottoms, and of course, disco all the rage. The great Harry Wayne KC and the band hailing from Miami, Florida, the Sunshine Band.
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7: Here is your weather forecast from the ABK Flooring Weather Center. Clear skies early. Sunny and hot conditions today with an afternoon high near 96. Heat index values as high as 103 today. A 30% chance of showers, mainly in the overnight tonight. Partly cloudy skies, otherwise with a low 71. And for Wednesday, a chance of showers, possibly a thunderstorm, mainly in the afternoon. Mostly sunny and hot otherwise with a high near 95.
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0: Sting of the Police, taking it back to the early 1980s. I remember that song first came out late 1980. Don't Stand So Close to Me.
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4: Here is your weather forecast from the ABK Flooring Weather Center. Clear skies early. Sunny and hot conditions today with an afternoon high near 96. Heat index values as high as 103 today. A 30% chance of showers, mainly in the overnight tonight. Partly cloudy skies, otherwise with a low 71. And for Wednesday, a chance of showers, possibly a thunderstorm, mainly in the afternoon. Mostly sunny and hot otherwise with a high near 95.
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0: Lionel Richie, Commodores, one of a string of hits from the late 70s. And Lady got to Aerosmith, Alanis Morissette, and the great Patrick Swayze coming up.
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0: 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The morning shakeup is preferred by 4 out of 5 dentists that love ridiculousness.
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0: One of a couple of big songs. The other one, Friday, I'm in Love. You may remember that one. But Just Like Heaven, It's the Cure. Got the late, great Prince coming up. Fleetwood Mac in Tears for Fears.
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2: Good morning, everyone. Here's your latest forecast from the ABK Flooring and Weather Center. We've got the summer heat back again today. The bottom line, it's going to stay hot most of this week. So for today, we're looking at partly sunny skies again, maybe a late day thunderstorm, but boy, it's going to be hot. Highs back into the mid-90s. Then for tonight, could see a scattered shower storm dropping down to 72. For tomorrow, skies become partly sunny. It stays hot with a high of 95. More sunshine and back in the mid-90s again on Thursday. And that's your latest forecast. I'm WTWO meteorologist Jesse Walker.
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0: One of three big hits for Roland Orzabal and Company, and Shouts, Tears for Fears. We're going to shout with some great music to go. This hour got Steve Perry and Journey with a big song, Separate Ways leading the way. Mr. Mister and the great Bryan Adams next.
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1: News this hour from Town Hall. I'm John Scott. President Trump attributed warnings about AI moving too quickly with little oversight to negative forces, saying winning the AI race would help address the risk of advancing technology.
2: We can put guardrails, we can do this and that, but I think you have a lot of negative forces and are bringing it up that shouldn't be bringing it up, and they're bringing up things that won't happen. But whoever wins with AI wins.
1: The president maintained his presence in the Oval Office should assuage any fears about AI. House Democratic leader Hakeem Jeffries says Congress should not go home until lawmakers take decisive action on AI safeguards.
3: We want to make sure the American people can get the benefits of this transformational technology, but don't experience the very potentially grave downsides. So those conversations are ongoing, but we can't wait till the next Congress. We need to act

0: Survivor and the search is over. It certainly is, because you found us. 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Great classic hits to go yet this hour. Got Berlin from the Top Gun soundtrack. We'll head back to 1986 with a big song, Take My Breath Away. Eddie Grant in there and Sir Elton John coming up.
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2: For Michelle?
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5: From Shake Broadcasting Sports and the Rhodes Automotive Sports Desk, I'm Brian Emmons. Good morning, everybody. Hope your day has started off to be a good one. Let's take a look at the world of sports yesterday. Let's start with girls soccer going to get the first kick, where the Washington Hatchets doubled up Evansville Christian 2-1. Lady Hatchets moved to 5-2 on the season. Over at High Point in Bicknell, the golfers were on hand, three-way dance, and the North Davies Cougars come out on top. They shot a 198, South Knox 207, Eastern Green 228. Believe it or not, sectional time this Friday. Over at North Knox, sectional 12, High Point Country Club. It's Bar Reeve, Washington, North Davies, Pike Central, North Knox, South Knox, Linton, Princeton, Shackamack, Sullivan, Vincennes, Lincoln, and Vincennes Reveille. On Saturday at Buffalo Trace in Jasper, sectional 14, it's the Lagodi Lions, the Jasper Wildcats, Boonville, Crawford County, Forest Park, Gibson Southern, Heritage Hills, Northeast Dubois, Perry Central, South Spencer, Southridge, Tecumseh, Tell City, and Wood Memorial. On the tennis court last night, the Bar Reeve Vikings defeated Wood Memorial 5-0. Brock Higgins' squad moves to 12-2 on the season and win their third straight Blue Chip Conference title. Congratulations to the Vikings. Lagodi shuts out Linton 5-0, and the North Davies Cougars defeated Washington 3-2. On the volleyball court, Washington travels to Tecumseh. The Braves get the win 3-0, 25-13, 25-20, 25-17. Last night in Major League Baseball, the Reds lose to the Dodgers 4-1. Of course, you hear all Reds games on the general. Cubbies top the Braves 7-3. Pete Crow Armstrong with a 4-for-5 day, including his 42nd home run of the season. The Cardinals defeated the Giants 2-1. Alec Burleson goes 2-for-3 with an RBI. And the Chicago White Sox top the Cleveland Guardians 7-3. Colson Montgomery went 1-for-3 but struck out 3 times. This week on Fair Shake, producer Chip and I with the most comprehensive football scoreboard anywhere in Southwest Indiana. We're going to talk girls golf sectional, and then we're going to tell a story of a song from the 60s that, yeah, you might be interested in. Every Saturday, 8:05 on the Razor, 9:05 on Memories, 10:05 on the General. It's Fair Shake with Brian Emmons. Remember, you can't be a good sport every day for the rest of the year if you don't start today. So let's get out there and do our best. 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

0: And I think it's going to be a long, long time, early 70s, from his greatest hits album, one of many hits for that gentleman, the great Sir Elton John.
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0: 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Don't miss this opportunity to take advantage of these important screenings at the DCH Health Fair, Friday, September 18th, from 7 to 11 a.m. at the Simon Graber Complex on the Oaten-Kettleburg Road, presented by Davies Community Hospital and Shake Broadcasting. Taco Tuesday is back all day today at El Mazatlan in the Washington Plaza on West National Highway. 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Tacos $1.99, margaritas 99 cents at El Mazatlan in the Washington Plaza on West National Highway. Davies Community Hospital is proud to welcome Dr. Michael Riskin, a board-certified OBGYN with decades of experience in women's health and maternity care. Dr. Riskin will provide comprehensive OBGYN services for patients across Davies County and the surrounding region with a full spectrum of women's health. Appointments may be scheduled by calling 812-254-2760. 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
1: Good morning, everyone. Here's your latest forecast from the ABK Flooring and Weather Center. We've got the summer heat back again today. The bottom line, it's going to stay hot most of this week. So for today, we're looking at partly sunny skies again, maybe a late day thunderstorm, but boy, it's going to be hot. Highs back into the mid-90s. Then for tonight, could see a scattered shower storm dropping down to 72. For tomorrow, skies become partly sunny. It stays hot with a high of 95. More sunshine and back in the mid-90s again on Thursday. And that's your latest forecast. I'm WTWO meteorologist Jesse Walker.
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0: Love Bites, little Def Leppard in the nighttime. Jim, thank you for checking on in. He and the crew listening tonight at UPS. Appreciate you checking on in. Something you want to hear, do what they did. Time After Time and Cyndi Lauper right around the corner to sing for you, too.
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2: Good morning, everyone. Here's your latest forecast from the ABK Flooring and Weather Center. We've got the summer heat back again today. The bottom line, it's going to stay hot most of this week. So for today, we're looking at partly sunny skies again, maybe a late day thunderstorm, but boy, it's going to be hot. Highs back into the mid-90s. Then for tonight, could see a scattered shower storm dropping down to 72. For tomorrow, skies become partly sunny. It stays hot with a high of 95. More sunshine and back in the mid-90s again on Thursday. And that's your latest forecast. I'm WTWO meteorologist Jesse Walker.
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0: stubbornly high inflation. On Wall Street this morning, stock futures in the red. The Dow futures are down 261 points. NASDAQ futures 114 points lower. More on these stories, townhall.com.
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3: 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United Way has contributed over $1.5 million back to our community within the last 5 years. Let's make it a big campaign this year. 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
5: 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I'm Cannon Shake in the First Merchants Newsroom. Washington City Council appropriated funds for the 2027 budget and sent a proposed tax rate to the State Board of Local Government Finance for approval. The city's budget saw a slight increase based on increased expenses and other factors. Last year's tax rate was 2.169. Mayor Dave Rhodes says he looks for the Board of Local Government Finance to set Washington's tax rate at approximately the same level. The city had a proposed rate of 2.22, knowing the state would cut the request. Prior to the council meeting, a public hearing was held on the projected budget and tax rate. There were no public comments or questions concerning the budget or tax rate. The only other item on the agenda was a revision of the storm sewer ordinance. Based on the advice of the city's financial advisors at Baker Tilly, the city revised the ordinance to mandate the city utilities and other city properties pay fees to the Washington Storm Sewer Utility. At the end of the meeting, Debbie Goodwin requested council approval for two Highland cattle as part of an agricultural exhibit on the acreage next to her home. The council asked that she submit her request in writing for the next meeting. The Daviess Community Hospital Health Fair, sponsored by Shake Broadcasting, is set for Friday morning at the Simon Graber Complex. The big weekend is here as the 20th Century Chevy Car Club presents CarFest at Eastside Park. And Sean Russell has been elected the chairman of the Democratic Party in Indiana's 8th Congressional District. We will talk about all of these stories and more right after this.
3: 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This Saturday at Stalls Lakeview in Lagoon.

0: The restaurant will be open all day, 7:30 a.m. to 8:30 p.m. Enjoy a fun-filled day with coffee, lemon shake-ups, kettle corn, bake sale, vendor booths, mums, pumpkins, games, and so much more as we welcome in fall. 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
3: There are so many people out there who maybe put off health care for financial reasons. So we want to make sure that everybody puts this on their calendar. If you're on your way to work, or you dropped off your kids at school, or you know whatever you're doing that morning, stop by, get your lab work. Why don't you start out your day with us?
2: Steiner went on to say, besides the screenings, you can enjoy shopping with vendors and a free breakfast and bingo.
3: There are so many free screenings and so many vendors. I think what's important is you can come out and shop a little bit. We have some people who are selling some items. You know, it's fall. People are starting to think about Christmas, maybe some stocking stuffers. So that's a great thing to do while you're wandering around. And let's talk about bingo and biscuits and gravy, because you guys are doing bingo again, like you have. And then why not treat yourself to biscuits and gravy after you've had your lab work?
2: Tune in for live updates Friday morning, and don't miss the free community health fair this Friday at the Simon Graber Complex from 7 to 11 a.m. The big weekend is here this weekend as the 20th Century Chevy Car Club presents CarFest. The cruise will be Saturday night with registration starting at 2 p.m. and the cruise will leave the park at 5:30 p.m. And then come back to the park. The community and cruisers are welcome to enjoy an awesome live show as Led Zeppelin comes alive with the Houses of the Holy. Michael, the lead singer of the band, says they cover it all.
4: We love doing all the hits for everybody that has listened to their albums and heard it on FM for the last 50, 60 years, as we do have an older base with Zeppelin, although through their children, there is the youth that come out and are very moved by the music these days, too. But, we get into the hits, and then we go into the deep tracks for the real hardcore Zeppelin fans from album 1, 2, 3, 4, 5.
2: The car show is set for all day on Sunday with awards and lots of great classic cruisers at Eastside Park. 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Sean Russell has been elected chairman of the Democratic Party in Indiana's 8th Congressional District. Russell defeated Knox County Democratic Chair Marsha Fleming 22-20 in a caucus on Saturday. Russell, a Boonville City Council member and business manager for Ironworkers Local 4103, replaces Dave Crooks. Russell says he wants to reconnect with inactive Democratic voters, add regional deputy chairs across the district, and establish a labor committee. On the obituaries, Jack Tencher passed away on September 14th. Visitation will be Thursday from 4 to 7 p.m. at the Edley Mortuary, and a funeral service will begin at 7 p.m. Cremation will follow. Jack Tencher was 67 years old. Damon Jones passed away on September 12th. A private graveside service will be held, and Goodwin Seaver's Funeral Home is entrusted with the care of Damon Jones and his family. Gregory Blackburn passed away on September 11th. A Celebration of Life gathering will be held on Thursday from 5 until 6:30 p.m. outdoors behind New Hope Church. A service of remembrance will begin at 6:30 p.m. on Thursday. Gregory Blackburn was 64 years old. Daniel Burr of Washington passed away on Sunday. Per Daniel's wishes, he will be cremated and no public services will be held. Online condolences can be shared with the family at GoodwinSeaversFH.com. Daniel Burr was 80 years old. and Marilyn Dearman passed away on August 22nd. A memorial service will be held on November 21st at 2:30 p.m. in Noblesville First United Methodist Church in Noblesville. Marilyn Dearman was 95 years old. And that's a look at news from the First Merchants Newsroom on WAMW.
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8: Good morning, everyone. Here's your latest forecast from the ABK Flooring and Weather Center. We've got the summer heat back again today. A front slowly approaching from the north. It might spark a shower storm late today and tonight, but then the front lifts back to the north. The bottom line, it's going to stay hot most of this week. So for today, we're looking at partly sunny skies again, maybe a late day thunderstorm, but boy, it's going to be hot. Highs back into the mid-90s. Then for tonight, could see a scattered shower storm dropping down to 72. For tomorrow, skies become partly sunny. It stays hot with a high of 95. More sunshine and back in the mid-90s again on Thursday. And that's your latest forecast. I'm WTWO meteorologist Jesse Walker.
2: Thank you, Jesse. It is 14 minutes past the hour in the First Merchants Newsroom. News this hour was a service of Stahl's Lakeview Restaurant in Lagodi, Craney's Body Shop on Veal Creek Road in Washington, Monty Critchlow at the Critchlow Agency in Washington, and Buchanan Mechanical, your warm, cool, and dry specialist in Washington. It's 65 degrees outside right now. I'm Cannon Shake with my father, Dwayne Shake, and you're listening to the Tuesday Morning Shakeup.
0: Hey. Good morning.
2: Hey.
0: How about this? Georgia Tech used high-speed cameras to film wet dogs shaking themselves dry.
2: Can you run that by me one more time?
0: Georgia Tech used high-speed cameras to film wet dogs shaking themselves dry.
2: And what are they doing with that video?
0: They found that a dog can get rid of about 70% of the water on its fur in about 4 seconds, roughly shaking four times a second.
2: It's impressive.
0: The secret is loose skin, which whips back and forth with much larger motion than the body underneath it, helping fling more water away. The researchers even built a robotic wet dog shake simulator. They say the findings could eventually help inspire better drying technology, including self-drying cameras and robots.
2: So you're saying if I put on some more fat rolls, I could shake it all off and forget the towel?
0: Exactly.
2: You know, I've tried it a few times, but it doesn't work well. It takes too long to air dry.
0: It works fantastic for me. You can just see the rolls shake away.
2: Yeah. Oh, and it takes a lot of movement in the core, too. You got to have good mind-muscle control. Know which muscles to shake and when.
0: I'm glad that Georgia Tech was on top of this, though, with their high-speed cameras to film wet dogs shaking themselves dry. I mean...
2: Can you read a few lines of that again?
0: Engineers at Georgia Tech used high-speed cameras to film wet dogs shaking themselves dry. They found that a dog gets rid of about 70% of the water on its fur in just 4 seconds, shaking roughly four times a second.
2: I'll show you shaking four times a second.
0: The secret is the loose skin, which whips back and forth with a much larger motion than the body underneath it.
2: My dad taught me that move. Yeah, that was weird. Don't do that again. You just shook it all out. It's
0: nothing worse than a wet dog shaking and flinging all that water all over you, though, right?
2: Can you make that noise one more time?
0: No, I can't.
2: You got the studio all wet.
0: That cannot be simulated. I'm sorry. It cannot be.
2: I don't know what you did over there.
0: Can we get on with the show?
2: too early.
0: Is it Taco Tuesday yet?
2: Man, it is, isn't it?
0: Whew, I'm so glad. I love Taco Tuesday at El Mazatlan. It is Taco Tuesday today.
2: Mm-mm-mm.
0: The Tuesday Morning Shakeup is brought to you by the American Legion. No drawing this week. Remember, they've got their membership fish fry on Thursday. Get you a fish sandwich and all the sides at the American Legion this Thursday. If you paid your dues, it's free. If not, $10. The American Legion, right at the corner of Main and Highway 57, downtown Washington. No drawing this week for the fish fry. It'll be back on September 24th. $17,756.
2: You know, I'm just not going to get that image out of my head of you shaking like a wet dog in here and the noise to go. That's exactly what the dog would have sounded like.
0: Thank you. Thank you very much. I'll be here all week. The Knights of Columbus will also not have a treasure hunt drawing this Saturday due to unforeseen circumstances. The treasure hunt at the Knights of Columbus returns next Saturday. $30,583 at the Knights of Columbus for September 26th. But no drawing this Saturday at the KFC. You can still get your tickets, though. We got big stuff coming up. Man, oh man, today on the program, we are going to talk to Carlo Di Battista. Carlo Di Battista. He is the band frontman for Chicago Transit. They are the longest-running Chicago tribute band in the country. Over 30 years these guys have been together. They're performing at the VU Red Skelton Performing Arts Center this Friday night. So that's coming up at 8:30 this morning. Carlo will tell you about the show. Tomorrow on the program, we are going to talk to Michael. He is the front man for Houses of the Holy, the Led Zeppelin tribute, which will be at the Eastside Park Bandstand on Saturday. Zeppelin fans, I don't care where you're coming from, every direction, come out, bring your lawn chairs. You're going to rock at Eastside Park Saturday night. I put a video up. Did you see that video?
2: Mm-hmm.
0: These guys are good. He's been doing Zeppelin, Michael told me, for over 30 years with different bands, and this one is his. He finally put his own together, said, I'm going to do it my way, and they leave no stone unturned. And, of course, Carfest and Cruise In this weekend out at Eastside Park. We'll be cruising Saturday night. The cruise leaves promptly at 5:30 on Saturday night. Concert will then start at about 7:30, 8, right between there, after the cruise Saturday. The show is all day on Sunday. Shane will be with us tomorrow with the club to run down everything that's going on.
2: I'm excited. It's my favorite weekend.
0: Love Carfest weekend. It is huge. Big, big draw for Washington.
2: Huge.
0: It's also homecoming weekend. We're gonna buy lots of candy. Between Carfest and homecoming, we're throwing out candy like mad this weekend on Main Street. So we'll be cruising through the homecoming parade. And then, of course, bringing you the homecoming game Friday night. Good luck to the Hatchets as they welcome in Heritage Hills. We will also be at the Davis Community Hospital Health Fair Friday morning from 7 to 11. Take some time for your health. This is a free event with free screenings, others deeply discounted. If you have no insurance or high deductibles, you need to be there Friday morning. We do this for you, Simon Graber Complex, Oaken-Kennelberg Road. And we're also going to help Springs Valley Bank celebrate Customer Appreciation Day on Friday with a big cookout and lots of giveaways from 11 to 1. We got free lunch at Springs Valley Bank on Friday. I'm really looking forward to that. And ice cream, too.
2: Can't beat it.
0: I call that a pretty good day at the office, huh? Tonight, boys soccer. We'll get you details here in just a little bit. Right now, let's kick off the show with Tom Petty. Good morning.

0: Refugee from Tom Petty. Memories 107.9 WAMW. It's the Tuesday morning shakeup. I'm Dwayne Shake. Cannon's working hard in the newsroom. Thank you for joining us. Now, I mentioned earlier, we've got soccer on the air tonight. Hatcher Boys soccer team will welcome in Gibson Southern to the sports complex tonight. Monty Critchlow and Big Al Williams will be there for all the coverage, starting at 6:30 right here on your home for the Hatchets. 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Good luck to Coach Dahl and the Hatch Boys soccer team tonight. 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
2: From Shake Broadcasting Sports and the Rhodes Automotive Sports Desk, I'm Brian Emmons. Good morning, everybody. Hope your day has started off to be a good one. Let's take a look at the world of sports yesterday. Let's start with girls soccer going to get the first kick, where the Washington Hatchets doubled up Evansville Christian 2-1. Lady Hatchets moved to 5-2 on the season. Over at High Point in Bicknell, the golfers were on hand, three-way dance, and the North Davies Cougars come out on top. They shot a 198, South Knox 207, Eastern Green 228. Believe it or not, sectional time this Friday. Over at North Knox, sectional 12, High Point Country Club. It's Bar Reeve, Washington, North Davies, Pike Central, North Knox, South Knox, Linton, Princeton, Shackamack, Sullivan, Vincennes, Lincoln, and Vincennes Reveille. On Saturday at Buffalo Trace in Jasper, sectional 14, it's the Lagodi Lions, the Jasper Wildcats, Boonville, Crawford County, Forest Park, Gibson Southern, Heritage Hills, Northeast Dubois, Perry Central, South Spencer, Southridge, Tecumseh, Tell City, and Wood Memorial. On the tennis court last night, the Bar Reeve Vikings defeated Wood Memorial 5-0. Brock Higgins' squad moves to 12-2 on the season and win their third straight Blue Chip Conference title. Congratulations to the Vikings. Lagodi shuts out Linton 5-0. And the North Davies Cougars defeated Washington 3-2. On the volleyball court, Washington travels to Tecumseh. The Braves get the win 3-0, 25-13, 25-20, 25-17. Last night in Major League Baseball, the Reds lose to the Dodgers 4-1. Of course, you hear all Reds games on the general. Cubbies top the Braves 7-3. Pete Crow Armstrong with a 4-for-5 day, including his 42nd home run of the season. The Cardinals defeated the Giants 2-1. Alec Burleson goes 2-for-3 with an RBI. And the Chicago White Sox top the Cleveland Guardians 7-3. Colson Montgomery went 1-for-3 but struck out 3 times. This week on Fair Shake, producer Chip and I with the most comprehensive football scoreboard anywhere in Southwest Indiana. We're going to talk girls golf sectional, and then we're going to tell a story of a song from the 60s that, yeah, you might be interested in. Every Saturday, 8:05 on the Razor, 9:05 on Memories, 10:05 on the General. It's Fair Shake with Brian Emmons. Remember, you can't be a good sport every day for the rest of the year if you don't start today. So let's get out there and do our best. Hey, this is Brino from the Rhodes Automotive Sports Desk.
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0: 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And don't forget Music Bingo, the second and fourth Tuesday from 6 to 8 p.m. each month. 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
5: Good morning, everyone. Here's your latest forecast from the ABK Flooring and Weather Center. We've got the summer heat back again today. The bottom line, it's going to stay hot most of this week. So for today, we're looking at partly sunny skies again, maybe a late day thunderstorm, but boy, it's going to be hot. Highs back into the mid-90s. Then for tonight, could see a scattered shower storm dropping down to 72. For tomorrow, skies become partly sunny. It stays hot with a high of 95. More sunshine and back in the mid-90s again on Thursday. And that's your latest forecast. I'm WTWO meteorologist Jesse Walker.
0: Coming up next, your drive around town. On the way, just a little bit, 62 degrees currently. This is Sheryl Crow on the Morning Shake-Up.

0: 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We are Davies County. The annual Community Health Fair is back on Friday, September 18th, 7 to 11 a.m. at the Simon Graber Building on the Oden-Kettleburg Road. 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And enjoy a free game of bingo with great prizes at 9 a.m. The Davies Community Hospital Shake Broadcasting Community Health Fair is Friday, September 18th, 7 to 11 a.m. at the Simon Graber Complex on the Oden-Kettleburg Road. Get ready for one of Washington's favorite fall traditions, the 48th Annual Car Fest and Cruise Inn, presented by 20th Century Chevy Car Club, rolls into Eastside Park Saturday and Sunday, September 19th and 20th. The cruise will leave at 5:30 and come back after the cruise. Enjoy the sounds of Houses of the Holy, a tribute to Led Zeppelin. The show is all day on Sunday with over 100 awards and 19 special awards. This is free to the public. They will also be giving away an EasyGo golf cart, and they have a silent auction and all kinds of other things throughout the day. CarFest and Cruise In Weekend at Eastside Park in Washington, September 19th and 20th. 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
0: It's going to be a big party. 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
2: Significant Moments in History.
3: Mm-hmm. September 15th, 196 years ago in 1830. An unlucky politician named William Huskisson became the first person ever run over by a train.
0: Ooh, that is unlucky.
3: Uh-huh. First person that was run over by a train on this day. How about that? 1952, 74 years ago, the classic I Love Lucy episode, Lucy and the Candy Factory, first aired. That was a big deal. 64 years ago, 1962, the Four Seasons got their first number one hit with Sherry. Nice.
0: Sherry, baby.
3: 61 years ago, 1965, the science fiction classic Lost in Space, set in the oh-so-distant year of 1997, premiered on CBS. There was also a 2018 Netflix version I have not seen. 1968, 58 years ago, The Beautiful Phyllis Diller Show debuted on ABC. I haven't seen that one. 1973, 53 years ago, Elton John's classic Saturday Night's Alright for Fighting peaked at number 12 on the charts. 1978, 48 years ago, Muhammad Ali defeated the one Leon Spinks in 15 rounds to win an unprecedented fourth world heavyweight boxing title. Floating like a butterfly. 47 years ago, 1979, The Devil Went Down to Georgia by the Charlie Daniels Band peaked at number 3 on the pop singles chart. There was also a hard rock version that was part of the final battle in Guitar Hero 3. There's your fun fact. And Charlie Daniels was not happy about that. He says, quote, "I did not grant these people my permission to pervert my song, and I am disgusted with the results."
0: Don't mess with Charlie.
3: No. You saw what he did with a fiddle to the devil. What do you think he'd do to you? You know?
0: I did meet Charlie several years ago when he performed at the Davies County Fair. That's been a long time ago now.
3: How was he?
0: Very nice guy. Super nice guy.
3: Very cool.
0: Sad loss when he passed away.
3: Mm-hmm.
0: Talented, too.
3: 43 years ago in 1983, Huey Lewis and the News released their sports album featuring I Want a New Drug, Heart and Soul, and The Heart of Rock and Roll. Pretty good album. 2003, 23 years ago, both John Ritter and Johnny Cash were laid to rest on this day. John Ritter died on September 11th from a heart problem, and Johnny Cash died on September 12th. Two greats, rest in peace. 2004, 22 years ago, we lost Johnny Ramone of the Ramones at the age of 55. In 2008, 18 years ago, the Lehman Brothers filed the largest Chapter 11 bankruptcy in the U.S. history. That was a big deal. 2008, 18 years ago, we got Taylor Swift's song, Love Story. I can't think of how it goes, but that's one of her most popular songs ever. You would know it.
0: It's a love story, baby, just say yeah.
3: Yeah, there you see. You know it. It's one of your favorites, isn't it?
0: I work in radio. I've got music surrounding me everywhere.
3: Not Taylor Swift, though.
0: Taylor Swift is on The General, 95.9 and 101.3. You're home for today's new hit country.
3: Nice promo.
0: Swifty fans, there you go.
3: Uh-huh. And we'll end it here. 7 years ago in 2019, we lost The Cars frontman Rick Ocasek.
0: Ocasek.
3: That's what I said. He passed away at the age of 75 on this day. Rest in peace, Rick Ocasek.
0: There
3: those are just a few things that happened years ago on September 15th.
0: All right, we have Fact or Fiction coming up after this.
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4: Good morning, everyone. Here's your latest forecast from the ABK Florian and Weather Center. We've got the summer heat back again today. The bottom line, it's going to stay hot most of this week. So for today, we're looking at partly sunny skies again, maybe a late day thunderstorm, but boy, it's going to be hot. Highs back into the mid-90s. Then for tonight, could see a scattered shower storm dropping down to 72. For tomorrow, skies become partly sunny. It stays hot with a high of 95. More sunshine and back in the mid-90s again on Thursday. And that's your latest forecast. I'm WTWO meteorologist Jesse Walker.
3: And congratulations are in order for our friend Jesse Walker. He has announced after 40-plus years on television, he is retiring.
5: Congratulations.
3: Jesse is one of the best in the business. The good news, and a lot of people have been asking me, he's still staying on to help us here at Shake Broadcasting. So he'll still be here with his daily forecast each and every day. We appreciate that. I said, Jesse, you can't leave me. He said, you're stuck with me. I said, good enough.
5: That works.
3: Good enough.
5: One of the best.
3: 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Our current temperature at the Washington Radio Center is 62 degrees. 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We'll see if we can get you. 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
5: I don't know.
3: Fact or Fiction, if you've got an itch in your throat, you should scratch your ear.
5: I just tried it, didn't feel anything, so I don't know. I'll say fiction. I don't believe you. I think you're lying to me.
3: You think I just made that up?
5: Yep, you did.
3: Well, your ears, throat, and mouth share a network of overlapping nerve pathways, specifically something that is I cannot pronounce. Because these pathways cross signal, your brain can get confused about where an itch is actually coming from. This is called a referred sensation, and it makes your ear feel like an extension of your itchy throat. So it is indeed a fact. If you have an itchy throat, you should scratch your ear.
5: You know, I just about said that with the crossing neural pathways and stuff. Just about said that.
3: Why didn't you?
5: Well, I don't know.
3: If you have an itch in your throat, scratch your ear. It'll fix the problem. That is indeed a fact. Now you know.
5: Good to know.
3: If your last name is closer to the end of the alphabet, you're more likely to be an impulse spender.
5: S is pretty close to the end. It's not good.
3: Uh-huh. And guess what, son? The brain begins to slow down at about 24 years of age.
5: I'm almost there.
3: So enjoy it now.
5: Yep. I've been going downhill since 20.
3: Fact or Fiction is brought to you by your shelter insurance agent, Sarah McCracken. Happy news is next from the Ketchum Memorial Center.
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3: It's time for happy news from the Ketchum Memorial Center in Odin. This one hits just right. Today is Thank You Day, a day to encourage kindness to those who let others go ahead of them in line, or hold doors open for strangers, or give gifts, or speak words of encouragement, but don't just thank them today. Thank them whenever you have a chance. It is Thank You Day today, and a day filled with encouragement to those who let others go ahead of them. Thank you, thank you, thank you. Thank you, Day. Thank you, son.
5: Thank you.
3: Thank you.
5: No problem. A man from the United Kingdom who spent more than a decade homeless found a permanent home and national recognition after a video of him playing the piano in a church went viral. You might have seen this and not realized it. The guy's name is Reese Wynn Jones, and he did a really good rendition of Bohemian Rhapsody. Not only that, but Reese also performed a charity show back in July, and now he's raised about $54,000 to help fight homelessness.
3: Right.
5: Great man job. Was homeless for 10 years, had a video go viral of him playing the piano, and now he's doing all right.
3: Today is Double Cheeseburger Day. The first double cheeseburger is said to have been thought of by someone at a California restaurant called Bob's Big Boy in 1937. A big greasy thumbs up to you at Bob's Big Boy.
5: Thank you.
3: For the double cheeseburger. You know what? One's not enough. Let's stack another one on top and call it the double. Saluting the double cheeseburger, the one I get every time I go to the White Steamer, the one I would love this morning, as a matter of fact. Day, after all. Woo! Double cheeseburger with a little ketchup.
5: That's about the only thing better than a single cheeseburger. You know it.
3: So true. So true. You said it.
5: And then you know my favorite double cheeseburger.
3: The next one, of course. The next one. Of course.
5: Mm-hmm. And this is cool, too. In Kenya, a 22-year-old entrepreneur has created a robotic hand that can translate a teacher's voice into sign language for deaf students. Did you track that? It is a robotic hand that listens and can translate a teacher's voice into sign language.
3: That is so cool.
5: A robotic hand. So the students can be taught even if the teacher doesn't know sign language. If you don't know, Kenya does not have a standardized sign language like we do here in the States.
3: Very cool.
5: It's a robotic hand 3D printed from recycled plastic. And it only costs $300.
3: And you just keep making this story better.
5: Yeah, they've already sold 78 of them. And allegedly, they can last multiple years with no maintenance. We got the sign language robotic hand. Pretty cool.
3: Happy news is everywhere. I mean, if you can come up with a sign language robotic hand, you can do anything. Remember to say thank you today. Encourage kindness to those around you. And enjoy your double cheeseburger.
5: I think I will.
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13: New union lawsuit challenges USDA reorganization. I'm Erin Anderson with Agribusiness News on Brownfield. 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The General Counsel for the American Federation of Government Employees says a federal judge is considering a temporary pause to the USDA's reorganization plan. Rushab Sangvi says four unions representing department employees filed a lawsuit last week after a federal judge issued a ruling that allowed the USDA to proceed with relocating thousands of workers.
14: We're arguing that the reorganization is against the law. Congress clearly prohibited this reorganization in its appropriation statutes. We're also arguing that it is unconstitutional because they are taking the power that Congress has to appropriate funds.
13: The next status hearing in the case is set for September 29th. The latest ag technology will be front and center at this year's Husker Harvest Days. Brownfield's Kellen Heviken has more.
15: Matt Youngman, Senior Director of Events with Farm Progress, says producers will get the latest look at what's hitting the market.
16: Whether times are good or times are bad, the technology continues to advance, things continue to grow and evolve, and you know there are always mergers and acquisitions and new technologies being unveiled.
15: Gates open this morning and the event wraps up Thursday afternoon. I'm Kellen Haviken for Brownfield.
13: A West Central Indiana farmer says excess rainfall in August is having an impact on harvest timing. Kevin Cox says he was able to get an early look at soybean yields last week, but
17: because of all the rains that we got in August, if the beans hadn't started turning yet, they just kept on going for probably 2-3 weeks yet before we have the next variety ready to go.
13: The USDA says Indiana corn is 2% harvested and rated 61% good to excellent. Soybeans are also rated 61% good to excellent. Some farmers fear current farm policy is limiting efforts to diversify operations. Brownfield's Megan Grebner has the story.
18: Jerry Ski is a farmer and retired ag economist, is currently participating in an on-farm currency trial on his central Kentucky operation. But he says increased risk with newer crops can prevent producers from looking beyond traditional row crops.
19: Because if you've got heavy subsidies for the traditional crops and you introduce that hurdle that in order to get crop insurance with subsidies, you have to have a history. Those two things, they collide ultimately. So challenging.
18: I'm Megan Grebner for Brownfield.
13: And I'm Erin Anderson.
3: 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November at $5.13. In Vincennes, the September corn at $5.11. 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Soybeans, September-October, $12.59. January at $12.90. 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
4: Good morning, everyone. Here's your latest forecast from the ABK Flooring and Weather Center. We've got the summer heat back again today. The bottom line, it's going to stay hot most of this week. So for today, we're looking at partly sunny skies again, maybe a late day thunderstorm, but boy, it's going to be hot. Highs back into the mid-90s. Then for tonight, could see a scattered shower storm dropping down to 72. For tomorrow, skies become partly sunny. It stays hot with a high of 95. More sunshine and back in the mid-90s again on Thursday. And that's your latest forecast. I'm WTWO meteorologist Jesse Walker.
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2: Breaking news this hour from Town Hall. I'm Rich Thomason. It's a hoax. President Trump's take on the doom and gloom predictions surrounding AI. Predictions that artificial intelligence could destroy humanity without stringent regulation. Mr. Trump argues that such restrictions could put American firms at a distinct disadvantage against communist China.
23: We can put guardrails, we can do this and that, but I think you have a lot of negative forces in bringing it up that shouldn't be bringing it up, and they're bringing up things that won't happen.
2: Quoting the president, whoever wins with AI wins. The president did not win at the Supreme Court regarding mail ballots. The high court ruling 7-2, rejecting the administration's attempt to restrict mail ballots ahead of the midterm elections now just 49 days away. He's back, a familiar figure, the upper house of Congress.
24: Senator Mitch McConnell was in a wheelchair as he visited the Senate floor early Monday evening, the 84-year-old's first appearance since he was hospitalized for a fall in his home on June 14th.

0: confirmed. The drone was laid low by NATO fighter jets. On Wall Street this morning, the Dow futures are down 178 points. NASDAQ futures off 70, and the S&P futures 19 points in the red. More on these stories, townhall.com.
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5: 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I'm Cannon Shake in the First Merchants Newsroom. 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
6: There are so many free screenings and so many vendors. 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We have some people who are selling some items. You know, it's fall. People are starting to think about Christmas, maybe some stocking stuffers. So that's a great thing to do while you're wandering around. And let's talk about bingo and biscuits and gravy, because you guys are doing bingo again, like you have. And then why not treat yourself to biscuits and gravy after you've had your lab work?
5: Tune in for live updates Friday morning, and don't miss the free community health fair this Friday at the Simon Graber Complex from 7 to 11 a.m. And the big weekend is here this weekend as the 20th Century Chevy Car Club presents CarFest. The cruise in will be Saturday night with registration starting at 2 p.m. and the cruise will leave the park at 5:30 p.m. And then come back to the park. The community and cruisers are welcome to enjoy an awesome live show as Led Zeppelin comes alive with the Houses of the Holy. Michael, the lead singer of the band, says they cover it all.
7: We love doing all the hits for everybody that has listened to their albums and heard it on FM for the last 50, 60 years, as we do have an older base with Zeppelin, although through their children, there is the youth that come out and are very moved by the music these days, too. 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

0: awards, and lots of great classic cruisers at the park. 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The Daviess County Redevelopment Commission is set to meet September 25th. ManTech will be the featured topic at October's first Tuesday program at Crane. The Daviess County Historical Society has its annual membership drive event coming up, and Sean Russell has been elected the chairman of the Democratic Party in Indiana's 8th Congressional District. We'll talk about all of these stories and more right after this.
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0: The Daviess County Redevelopment Commission will meet on September 25th at 8 a.m. in the Commissioner's Boardroom at the Daviess County Government Center in Washington. The Commission will discuss the economic development plan for the Strongbox Crane area and a resolution involving funding for the Daviess County Family YMCA project. ManTech will be the featured topic at October's first Tuesday program at Crane, highlighting its newly awarded five-year, $345 million contract supporting NSA Crane. The contract will focus on research and development for command, control, communications, intelligence, and cyber capabilities, supporting missions including electronic warfare and expeditionary operations. ManTech Director of Strategy and Senior Program Manager Ray Acevedo will lead the presentation, which runs from 4 to 5 p.m., followed by networking and refreshments from 5 to 6 p.m. This is all on Tuesday, October 6th at Westgate Academy. The Daviess County Historical Society will be hosting its annual membership drive event on October 14th from 5 to 8 p.m. at the Daviess County Museum in Washington. The free event will debut three new exhibits highlighting 200 years of the Graham family, Odenborn sculptor Ira Carell, and the Historical Society's 60th anniversary. Membership is not required to attend October 14th, 5 to 8 p.m. at the Daviess County Museum. And Sean Russell has been elected the chairman of the Democratic Party in Indiana's 8th Congressional District. Russell defeated Knox County Democratic Chair Marsha Fleming 22-20 in a caucus on Saturday. Russell, a Boonville City Council member and business manager for Iron Workers Local 103, replaces Dave Crooks. Russell says he wants to reconnect with inactive Democratic voters, add regional deputy chairs across the district, and establish a labor committee. On the obituaries, Jack Tencher passed away on September 14th. Visitation will be Thursday from 4 to 7 p.m. at the Edley Mortuary, and a funeral service will begin at 7 p.m. with cremation to follow. Jack Tencher was 67 years old. Damon Jones passed away on September 12th. A private graveside service will be held, and Goodwin Seavers is entrusted with the care of Damon Jones and his family. Gregory Blackburn passed away on September 11th. A celebration of life will be held on Thursday from 5 until 6:30 p.m. outdoors behind the New Hope Church. A service of remembrance will begin at 6:30 p.m. Gregory Blackburn was 64 years old. Daniel Burr of Washington passed away at his residence on Sunday. Per Daniel's wishes, he will be cremated and no public services will be held. Daniel Burr was 80 years old. And Marilyn Dearman passed away on August 22nd. A memorial service will be held on November 21st at 2:30 p.m. in Noblesville First United Methodist Church in Noblesville. Marilyn Dearman was 95 years old. And that's a look at news from the First Merchants Newsroom on WAMW.
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5: Good morning, everyone. Here's your latest forecast from the ABK Flooring and Weather Center. We've got the summer heat back again today. A front slowly approaching from the north. It might spark a shower storm late today and tonight, but then the front lifts back to the north. The bottom line, it's going to stay hot most of this week. So for today, we're looking at partly sunny skies again, maybe a late day thunderstorm, but boy, it's going to be hot. Highs back into the mid-90s. Then for tonight, could see a scattered shower storm dropping down to 72. For tomorrow, skies become partly sunny. It stays hot with a high of 95. More sunshine and back in the mid-90s again on Thursday. And that's your latest forecast. I'm WTWO meteorologist Jesse Walker.
0: Thank you, Jesse. It is 15 minutes past the hour in the First Merchants Newsroom. 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It's Rollins Corner. I'm Cannon Shake with my father, Dwayne Shake, and the intern, Roland Knepp.
6: He's here.
0: It's the Tuesday morning shakeup.
6: He's here. Roland, I don't know if I told you this at the beginning, but save all the autographs for the book deal. Okay?
7: Will do.
6: Roland's going with us to the health fair on Friday. So it'll be his first public appearance. Next to the, I guess, the Hatchet football game.
7: Yeah.
6: But come by and see us. We'll be there Friday morning for the community health fair. Simon Graber Building, Odin Kettleberg Road. This is so worth your time. Free health checks, others deeply discounted. If you have no insurance or if you have high deductibles, this is completely for you. What's in the corner this week, Roland? Or today, I should say.
7: Well, Chase Briscoe, NASCAR driver out of Mitchell, Indiana, not very far away from us. They asked him after the race on Sunday. They asked, how do you feel about the car? What do you think happened today? He's like, well, not sure what happened today, but I think we'll figure it out in the deer stand tomorrow. And I just thought that was funny that a NASCAR driver making probably $1 million a year is going to go out and hunt deer this weekend.
6: So, well, and figure, you know, a lot of things get figured out in the deer stands.
7: And absolutely, I would say.
6: It's that a lot of free time while you wait for the big one, right?
7: Yeah. And that happened. That was yesterday. So I don't think I'm as interested in the race Saturday night as I am if he got anything.
6: Fair enough.
7: We need an update. Chase, if you're listening, update on the hunting trip.
6: You don't think Chase went out there without getting a deer, do you? I mean, he has people, probably.
7: I would say there's a pretty good chance he got one.
6: I think you're probably right. Let me ask you guys this. Do you make a reservation as a rule of thumb if you're eating by yourself?
0: A reservation?
6: Yes.
0: No. I don't make a reservation if I'm going out with a party of people half the time.
6: It's not that uncommon to ask a host for a table for one, you know. If you're just by yourself grabbing a quick bite. Nothing big. But it might feel a little strange to make a reservation for one. In a new restaurant trends report, which is out now, reservations for one are becoming more and more common, with data showing they're up 22% over the previous year. People are actually calling ahead to reserve a seat for themselves.
0: Seems unnecessary.
7: I also think part of that's the needing a seat. And also, what do you think's the most common number of people to go eat at a restaurant? Probably 2 to 4?
6: Yes.
7: Somewhere in that number. So there's a really good chance your 4-person tables, what a single would sit at, is going to be full quicker. So.
6: And you don't want to sit at the bar, obviously. Yeah. You know, if I'm by myself, I'll usually just go set up at the bar. Order from there and just sit there. Don't take up a table to begin with. But in the new trend right now, we're getting reservations for 1. In general, making reservations on Tuesdays are up 15%. So today's the day to make those reservations if you haven't done it yet. Reservations for breakfast come in at 9 a.m. The next largest increases are 10 a.m. and 4 p.m. for the early bird dinner reservations.
0: I seriously can't tell you the last time I made a reservation.
6: You just show up and hope for the best? If there's a lot of people, you say, we'll try next time.
0: You know how often here in Washington, Indiana, I get somewhere and there's a line so far down the street I can't get a table?
6: That's true. As a rule of thumb, we're pretty fortunate here. It did say this, too, in this trending restaurant news. Overall tipping is highest in the Midwest. That's the way to be.
0: Clap
6: we
0: it
6: represent
0: up.
6: In the Midwest. The lowest tippers are California and Washington. Of course they are.
0: Those freeloaders.
6: Those cheapskates.
0: California.
6: It's 720 at Memories 107.9. I tell you what, it gets busy on Taco Tuesday at El Mazatlan.
0: And Grace just went there a few days ago, and man, it's good.
6: Taco Tuesday today. Tacos, $1.99. Margaritas, 99 cents. All day today. El Mazatlan starts serving lunch at 11 o'clock this morning. Get there, folks. We'll have your brain teaser and a chance to win a $10 gift certificate to El Mazatlan right after this. Taco Tuesday is back. 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
0: That's right.
6: Let's go with the brain teaser. What is it today, son?
0: The brain teaser today, a survey found that cobwebs are the number one thing that tells guests a home is dirty. What came second? A survey found that cobwebs are the number one thing that tells guests a home is dirty. What came second?
6: 812-254-9269. That's the Thompson Insurance Studio line. Cobwebs for sure. That's easy. But what's the second? Good morning. What is your guess?
8: Dust.
0: That's a good answer. Not what I have here.
6: Roland, we forgot to get your guess at this.
7: Well, is it trash in the corner?
0: It is not. Trash in the corner.
6: Not trash in the corner. No, not trash. 812-254-9269 is the phone number to call. Good morning. What is your guess?
9: Dirty toilet.
6: Dirty toilet is a good one.
0: That's another good one.
6: That is not it. Please remember to turn down your radio when you call in to make a guess. That will help us out, and we won't get that feedback. It is not a dirty toilet, unfortunately, but that is indeed a good guess. These are all good guesses. 812-254-9269. What makes you think a house is dirty besides the cobwebs? Good morning. What is your guess?
9: Dishes in the sink.
6: That's another good one. These are all fantastic guesses.
0: I like all these. Yeah, these are hard to say no to.
6: I know it. Because, honestly, yeah, dishes in the sink, dirty toilets, that's a dirty house.
0: Yeah. Yeah.
6: But that is not the answer, the specific answer we're looking for on this survey.
0: A survey found that cobwebs are the number one thing that tells guests a home is dirty. What came second?
6: What is your guess? Good morning.
9: Dirty windows.
6: Oh, not yet. But
0: not yet.
6: It's
0: I can't really think of a good hint to give here.
6: Maybe pets would leave these.
0: Yeah.
6: Maybe. Yeah. That might help. 812-254-9269. Good morning. What is your guess?
10: Pet hair everywhere.
6: Not quite. Not quite. Not the pet hair. Whoops. Whoa. That one's not right. 812-254-9269. Good morning. What is your guess?
11: Stains on the carpet.
6: Well, I think we'll probably take... What are you? It's so close. It is so close. I can't quite take that one just yet. That is so, so close, though.
0: Carpet stains is...
6: Very close.
0: It's like touching it.
6: Very close. Good morning. What is your guess?
12: Going to say fleas.
6: Not fleas. That is a good one, too. But it is not fleas. Good morning. What is your guess?
13: Good morning.
9: Stained upholstery.
0: Yeah.
6: Yes. Stains on the old furniture. That is the number two sign, according to this survey.
0: The survey found that cobwebs are the number one thing that tells us a home is dirty. What came second? Furniture stains.
6: Furniture stains. You got it. Who is this?
9: This is Winnie Francis.
6: All right, Winnie, hang on. We're going to get you a $10 gift certificate to El Mazatlan. The old furniture stains.
0: Yeah, it's the furniture stains.
6: If you're scared to sit on that couch or that chair, that's probably a good sign. Not the cleanest place.
0: Now you know why Grandma keeps all her furniture covered in plastic.
6: We'll play again tomorrow after the 7 o'clock news. Your brain teaser brought to you by El Mazatlan, where it is Taco Tuesday all day today. Right here in the Washington Plaza. Get your tacos and margaritas at El Mazatlan. They open at 11 o'clock. Sports on the way after this.
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15: From Shake Broadcasting Sports and the Rhodes Automotive Sports Desk, I'm Brian Emmons. Good morning, everybody. Hope your day has started off to be a good one. Let's take a look at the world of sports yesterday. Let's start with girls soccer going to get the first kick, where the Washington Hatchets doubled up Evansville Christian 2-1. Lady Hatchets moved to 5-2 on the season. Over at High Point in Bicknell, the golfers were on hand, three-way dance, and the North Davies Cougars come out on top. They shot a 198, South Knox 207, Eastern Green 228. Believe it or not, sectional time this Friday. Over at North Knox, sectional 12, High Point Country Club. It's Bar Reeve, Washington, North Davies, Pike Central, North Knox, South Knox, Linton, Princeton, Shackamack, Sullivan, Vincennes, Lincoln, and Vincennes Reveille. On Saturday at Buffalo Trace in Jasper, sectional 14, it's the Lagodi Lions, the Jasper Wildcats, Boonville, Crawford County, Forest Park, Gibson Southern, Heritage Hills, Northeast Dubois, Perry Central, South Spencer, Southridge, Tecumseh, Tell City, and Wood Memorial. On the tennis court last night, the Bar Reeve Vikings defeated Wood Memorial 5-0. Brock Higgins' squad moves to 12-2 on the season and win their third straight Blue Chip Conference title. Congratulations to the Vikings. Lagodi shuts out Linton 5-0. And the North Davies Cougars defeated Washington 3-2. On the volleyball court, Washington travels to Tecumseh. The Braves get the win 3-0, 25-13, 25-20, 25-17.
13: Last night in Major League Baseball, the Reds lose to the Dodgers 4-1. Of course, you hear all Reds games on the General. Cubbies top the Braves 7-3. Pete Crow Armstrong with a 4-for-5 day, including his 42nd home run of the season. The Cardinals defeated the Giants 2-1. Alec Burleson goes 2-for-3 with an RBI. And the Chicago White Sox top the Cleveland Guardians 7-3. Colson Montgomery went 1-for-3 but struck out 3 times. This week on Fair Shake, producer Chip and I, with the most comprehensive football scoreboard anywhere in Southwest Indiana, we're going to talk girls golf sectional, and then we're going to tell a story of a song from the 60s that, yeah, you might be interested in. Every Saturday, 8:05 on the Razor, 9:05 on Memories, 10:05 on the General. It's Fair Shake with Brian Emmons. Remember, you can't be a good sport every day for the rest of the year if you don't start today. So let's get out there and do our best. 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
23: Good morning, everyone. Here's your latest forecast from the ABK Flooring and Weather Center. We've got the summer heat back again today. The bottom line, it's going to stay hot most of this week. So for today, we're looking at partly sunny skies again, maybe a late day thunderstorm, but boy, it's going to be hot. Highs back into the mid-90s. Then for tonight, could see a scattered shower storm dropping down to 72. For tomorrow, skies become partly sunny. It stays hot with a high of 95. More sunshine and back in the mid-90s again on Thursday. And that's your latest forecast. I'm WTWO meteorologist Jesse Walker.
6: It is time now to Take 5 for your community. Take 5 is brought to you by German American Bank. And our guest today is Teeny Davis with Little Warrior Wishes. Good morning to you, Teeny.
24: Good morning, Dwayne.
6: Little Warrior Wishes, what a great organization. I tell you, you love talking about it, as you should, because this is such a great thing that you do for the community. Tell us a little bit about Little Warrior Wishes.
24: So we are a local nonprofit organization, and we bring more adaptive, accessible experiences to the county, and we formed to assist families in creating lasting memories when time frames are limited.
6: And it's helped how many families over the years now? Do you have any idea yet?
24: Yeah, so we have sent 3 people on some wish trips, and that is continuing to go. This is the first year that we've been able to actually send a family. A family recently went to Yellowstone National Park.
6: Wow.
24: It's amazing. I mean, I think it just extends and extends. There's not a good number to put on it, because if anybody can use, the playground or the Boundless Blooms Garden, there are accessible carriage rides. I mean, it just continues to go.
6: Yeah, it's so much more than granting those wishes. I mean, they do so much in the community. And Teeny, I guess it's a good time now to confess I did say a little fib, although we didn't want you to come in and talk about Little Warrior Wishes for sure and the great organization that you have founded. The truth is, I did not double book Take 5 for your community, but I have behind me all members of Davies County United Way Board and United Way members, and we are very, very, very excited to present you with the 2026 United Way of Davies County Making a Difference Award. Teeny Davis.
24: Oh my
6: congratulations. Because you are making such a big difference in our community. I love catching the winners off guard, and I think we did, guys. I think we got her off guard a little bit. Zella, come on up here. Zella is the executive director of United Way of Davies County, and we started doing this. Did we determine this was the third or fourth year?
25: Fourth
6: year. Yes. I couldn't remember. I knew it's at least 3-4 years now. We've been taking nominations for the past couple of months. And Teeny, again, congratulations. You were selected as this year's winner. And Zella, it's not an easy decision to make because we have so many people making a difference. But this lady you're sitting beside right here certainly makes an impact in our community.
26: Yes, and we have an impact committee that reviews the nominations, and so consensus was Teeny Davis. Wow. So congratulations, well earned. It's recognized what you do and the impact you make on the community.
6: And you are truly making a difference in Davies County. So on behalf of United Way of Davies County and Walmart of Washington, mm-hmm. we have several things to present to you, and WAMW, Shake Broadcasting.
26: Yes.
6: Zella, you go first here.
26: Sure. So, of course, the award, the prestigious award.
6: This is an awesome plaque that the United Way has made.
26: Way cooler than a plaque.
6: Yeah, good point. Yeah, it's a gold star, right? A silver star.
26: Wow.
6: How about that? Thank you. The 2026 Make a Difference Award. And then Walmart is here as well. My goodness, I know I'm drawing an absolute blank on... Chris, thank you. It's all the excitement, I think, Chris, that's throwing me off.
2: Oh, for sure.
6: Chris is with us from Walmart, who, again, graciously helps us with this award each and every year. Thank you so much, Chris, for teaming up with us. Tell us what you brought for our winner this year.
2: Yeah, so we brought a little prize pack. We've got you an Arctic cooler. We've got a bunch of goodies inside there. A speaker. We got a gift card for Walmart. I mean, ultimately, this is one of my favorite things that we do every year. Getting the opportunity to recognize somebody from the community. We're a big enough community that has a lot of opportunity and a lot of people that make an impact. And, you know, be very proud that you are the person, because it's very noticeable what you do and your impact within the community. And it was an easy yes whenever we got to that point when we selected, like, it's obvious, right? We had lots of people that are making an impact, but it's a great opportunity to recognize somebody. So thank you.
6: Thank you, Chris. Again, Walmart is a proud sponsor of the event. And finally, from Shake Broadcasting, we would like to present you with a free car wash, 4 tickets to Holiday World to take the day off because you're working all the time, and then you can leave the kids at Grandma's house, and there's your overnight stay at the French Lick Resort with you and your husband. So take a night out. You deserve it. Teeny Davis, our grand prize winner. We have a very big committee here behind us. Zella, I can't get them all on the microphone, but let's say who all we have with us here.
3: Sure. So Chris Dunahy, obviously one of our sponsors along with Dwayne to make this happen. So really appreciate his support, and former board member and possibly returning, just going to say. Sarah Carpenter, she's also a board member and on the Impact team, and Marilyn McCullough, board member and on the Impact team.
6: Well, thank you guys, all of you, for making this happen.
3: I didn't see Steve Walden over there in the corner.
6: He's hiding in the back over
3: completely
6: there.
3: Completely hiding. Sorry about that, board member, and also on the Impact team. So sorry about that, Steve.
6: And we kind of snitched to your mother-in-law that we might be doing this today. So Beth snuck in a little early even to make sure she was here for all the excitement. So on behalf of all of us, Teeny Davis, congratulations. Teeny Davis, Little Warrior wishes the 2026 Making a Difference Award in Davies County, presented by United Way of Davies County, Walmart, and Shake Broadcasting. Well-deserved, Teeny. Keep up the great work. We appreciate what you do for our community.
4: Thank you so much.
6: Do you have any final words to say before we wrap it up?
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6: Well, we love what you do for Little Warrior Wishes, and we are proud and certainly honored to present you with this special recognition today. 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

0: 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And portions of the proceeds from the day at Scoops will also be donated to United Way of Daviess County. United Way has contributed over $1.5 million back to our community within the last 5 years. Let's make it a big campaign this year. Join us for United Way's campaign kickoff at Scoops Wednesday from 4 to 6 p.m. on WAMW. 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This week, Virginia ham, $6.19 a pound. Peppered turkey, $8.19 a pound. And regular bologna, $4.69 a pound. At the Dutch Pantry Deli and Bakery in Vincennes and Odin.
1: Good morning, everyone. Here's your latest forecast from the ABK Florian and Weather Center. We've got the summer heat back again today. The bottom line, it's going to stay hot most of this week. So for today, we're looking at partly sunny skies again, maybe a late day thunderstorm, but boy, it's going to be hot. Highs back into the mid-90s. Then for tonight, could see a scattered shower storm dropping down to 72. For tomorrow, skies become partly sunny. It stays hot with a high of 95. More sunshine and back in the mid-90s again on Thursday. And that's your latest forecast. I'm WTWO meteorologist Jesse Walker.
2: Sometimes Dwayne and Cannon are ha-ha funny. Sometimes they're what the funny. And sometimes they're even what are you talking about funny. But they're always funny. It's the Morning Shakeup on Memories 107.9.

0: Good morning. This is Eric Miller, youth pastor at Providence Mennonite Church, with today's message minute. Luke 22:19 says, "And he took bread, and when he had given thanks, he broke it and gave it to them, saying, 'This is my body, which is given for you. Do this in remembrance of me.'" This past Friday was the 25th anniversary of the tragic events that took place on September 11th, 2001. Ever since that day, as a nation, we always pause to remember those who lost their lives that fateful day. In Scripture, we see this same call then to remember as well. Here in Luke 22, we see Jesus setting up the sacrament of communion. It's here he calls each believer to regularly remember what he did for them in dying on the cross for their sins and spilling his blood so that we could be forgiven. My encouragement for you today is to recall to mind all that the Lord has done for you, his great riches of grace and mercy that he has showered upon you, to be reminded of his death and resurrection so that we could be made whole and live with him forever. God bless.
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2: Good morning, everyone. Here's your latest forecast from the ABK Flooring and Weather Center. We've got the summer heat back again today. The bottom line, it's going to stay hot most of this week. So for today, we're looking at partly sunny skies again, maybe a late day thunderstorm, but boy, it's going to be hot. Highs back into the mid-90s. Then for tonight, could see a scattered shower storm dropping down to 72. For tomorrow, skies become partly sunny. It stays hot with a high of 95. More sunshine and back in the mid-90s again on Thursday. And that's your latest forecast. I'm WTWO meteorologist Jesse Walker.
3: 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And we're looking for a hot day today as temperatures climb to 97 degrees with a heat index at 104. 63 right now. 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
9: Not bad.
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3: 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How about that? 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Birthdays also brought to you by Champion Lanes on State Street in Washington. 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And again, don't forget to book your Christmas parties. Dates are filling up fast. It's the perfect place to host your event. I promise we host a lot there, and they do wonderful. They got the food, they got the bar, they got the games. It's something for everyone. Champion Lanes, State Street, Washington. On the birthday list, Steve Powell celebrating a big birthday today. Hello, Powell. Happy birthday, man. Hope you have a good one, Steve Powell. Wishing you all the best. Lisa DeMontagnac is celebrating a birthday today as well. Big happy birthday greeting going out to Lisa DeMontagnac from all of the family. And a happy birthday wish here to Dawson Heller. Dawson Heller in Washington. Turning a young 7 years old today to our Tractor and Twister loving boy from Mom, Dad, and Leah. Happy birthday to Dawson Heller. All right, Rollin, you do the honors. Pick a winner. We'll get him a free $10 gift certificate to Champion Lanes and also a free medium drink and birthday cake bite from Scooters.
10: Well, Dawson Heller.
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4: 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I'm Cannon Schick in the First Merchants Newsroom. Washington City Council appropriated funds for the 2027 budget and sent a proposed tax rate to the State Board of Local Government Finance for approval. The city's budget saw a slight increase based on increased expenses and other factors. Last year's tax rate was 2.169. Mayor Dave Rhodes said he looks for the Board of Local Government Finance to set Washington's tax rate at approximately the same level. The city had a proposed rate of 2.22, knowing the state would cut the request. Prior to the council meeting, a public hearing was held on the projected budget and tax rate. There were no public comments or questions concerning the budget or tax rate. The only other item on the agenda was a revision of the storm sewer ordinance. Based on the advice of the city's financial advisors at Baker Tilly, the city revised the ordinance to mandate that city utilities and other city properties pay fees to Washington's storm sewer utility. At the end of the meeting, Debbie Goodwin requested council approval for two Highland cattle as part of an agricultural exhibit on the acreage next to her home. The council asked that she submit her request in writing for the next meeting. The Davies Community Hospital Community Health Fair, sponsored by Shake Broadcasting, is set for Friday morning at the Simon Graber Complex on Odin Candleberg Road from 7 to 11 a.m. Angie Steiner with Davies Community Hospital has the details.
5: There are so many people out there who maybe put off health care for financial reasons. So we want to make sure that everybody puts this on their calendar. If you're on your way to work or you dropped off your kids at school or, you know, whatever you're doing that morning, stop by, get your lab work. Why don't you start out your day with us?
4: Steiner went on to say besides the screenings, you can enjoy shopping with vendors and a free breakfast and bingo.
5: There are so many free screenings and so many vendors. I think what's important is you can come out and shop a little bit. We have some people who are selling some items. You know, it's fall. People are starting to think about Christmas, maybe some stocking stuffers. So that's a great thing to do while you're wandering around. And let's talk about bingo and biscuits and gravy, because you guys are doing bingo again, like you have. And then why not treat yourself to biscuits and gravy after you've had your lab work?
4: Tune in for live updates Friday morning, and don't miss the free community health fair this Friday at the Simon Graber Complex from 7 to 11 a.m. Sean Russell has been elected the chairman of the Democratic Party in Indiana's 8th Congressional District. Russell defeated Knox County Democratic Chair Marsha Fleming 22-20 in a caucus on Saturday. Russell is a Boonville City Council member and business manager for the Iron Workers Local 103, and he replaces Dave Crooks. Russell says he wants to reconnect with inactive Democratic voters, add regional deputy chairs across the district, and establish a labor committee. On the obituaries, Jack Tencher passed away on September 14th. Visitation will be held Thursday from 4 to 7 p.m. at the Edley Mortuary. A funeral service will begin at 7 p.m. and cremation will follow. Jack Tencher was 67 years old. Damon Jones,

0: passed away on September 12th. A private graveside service will be held, and Goodwin Sievers is entrusted with the care of Damon Jones and his family. Gregory Blackburn passed away on September 11th. A celebration of life will be held Thursday from 5 to 6:30 p.m. outdoors behind the New Hope Church. A service of remembrance will begin at 6:30 p.m. Gregory Blackburn was 64 years old. Daniel Burr of Washington passed away at his residence on Sunday. Per Daniel's wishes, he will be cremated and no public services will be held. Daniel Burr was 80 years old. And Marilyn Dearman passed away on August 22nd. A memorial service will be held November 21st at 2:30 p.m. in Noblesville First United Methodist Church in Noblesville. Marilyn Dearman was 95 years old. And that's a look at news from the First Merchants Newsroom on WAMW.
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4: Good morning, everyone. Here's your latest forecast from the ABK Flooring and Weather Center. We've got the summer heat back again today. A front slowly approaching from the north. It might spark a shower storm late today and tonight, but then the front lifts back to the north. The bottom line, it's going to stay hot most of this week. So for today, we're looking at partly sunny skies again, maybe a late day thunderstorm, but boy, it's going to be hot. Highs back into the mid-90s. Then for tonight, could see a scattered shower storm dropping down to 72. For tomorrow, skies become partly sunny. It stays hot with a high of 95. More sunshine and back in the mid-90s again on Thursday. And that's your latest forecast. I'm WTWO meteorologist Jesse Wong.
0: Thank you, Jesse. It's 13 minutes past the hour in the First Merchants Newsroom. News this hour was a service of Donaldson & Wagner Insurance. With us, you are number one, and the Villages at Oak Ridge. 66 degrees outside right now. I'm Cannon Shake with my father, Dwayne Shake, and you're listening to the Tuesday Morning Shakeup.
2: And don't forget intern Rollin.
0: And the intern Rollin Knapp. He's being quiet over there today.
2: Was that exciting or what, Rollin?
5: It was.
2: That's awesome. Congratulations again to Teeny Davis, our winner of the Making a Difference Award this year from United Way of Davies County.
0: Thank you, surprised her.
2: Walmart and WAMW. Well, well deserved.
0: Mm-hmm.
2: And if you want to know more about Little Warrior Wishes, they're on Facebook. Check them out. It's a great organization. It truly is. And yeah, I think we did definitely catch her off guard today. Thanks to Zella and the team and the board of directors at United Way of Davies County. And of course, thanks to Chris at Walmart for pulling that off. It's a fun thing we do. I love doing that every year. Very exciting. So congratulations again to Teeny Davis, our winner. The Morning Shakeup is proudly brought to you by the American Legion. They have no drawing this week because it's the membership fish fry. Fun time to get together with all your fellow members at the American Legion. If you've paid your dues, it's free. If not, $10 for your fish dinner. Come out this Thursday night and enjoy the fish dinner at the American Legion. And remember, there's no drawing this week. It'll be back on September 24th. $17,756 next week. Again, we remind you, too, there is no treasure hunt drawing this week. There is no drawings at all on Main Street this week.
0: None.
2: The treasure hunt will be back on September 26th. Jackpot $30,583. You can still buy tickets at both places for the drawings next week. Be sure to join us this Friday at the Community Health Fair. Rollin, you're going to head up and help me, right?
5: I'm planning on it.
2: It's up your neck of the woods.
5: Oh, it is right up our neck of the woods.
2: We'll be at the Simon Graber Complex on the Odin Kettleberg Road, calling out bingo numbers, playing bingo at 9 o'clock. We have free biscuits and gravy, but most importantly, we have free screenings, deeply discounted screenings. We do this for people with no insurance or high deductibles. If you are one of those, I am talking to you right now. Come up to the Simon Graber Complex Friday morning from 7 to 11 a.m. Take advantage of these screenings. We've helped. We've had numerous success stories since we've been doing this, and it is definitely worth your time. Sometimes the cost keeps people away. Sometimes it's the whole white coat syndrome thing. Mm-hmm. So it's a neutral location at Simon Graber. It's a great chance to maintain your health and make sure you're on the up and up.
0: Get that checkup.
2: And then we will celebrate customer appreciation with Springs Valley Bank. We will be there broadcasting live from 11 to 1. 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We have IU football tickets, Colts tickets. We'll have some lottery tickets, T-shirts, all kinds of good stuff. Springs Valley Bank this Friday from 11 to 1, come see us. And then it's homecoming for both Washington and North Davies. Rollin, what did you say your prediction was for the North Davies game?
5: I have not gave a prediction, but what I'm getting from the football players, the ones that know best, it'll be a close ball game, but North Davies should be able to win it.
2: All right. You heard it here first. Rollin Knepp, intern in the know.
0: The official prediction.
2: A North Davies Cougar win.
5: The official prediction is 28-21 Cougars.
2: Ooh,
5: Cloverdale scores the last touchdown.
2: All right, fair enough. If that actually holds true, I'm going to ask you to pick some NFL games for me next week. No, I'm just kidding. I'm just kidding.
0: Maybe the lottery numbers.
2: Is it too late to require AI to be spelled with periods? Like an initial name?
0: Why?
2: Because your friendly neighborhood Alan, you know Al?
0: Oh, Al, yep.
2: Would appreciate it if we could make that happen. You may have already noticed it's easy to confuse AI with Al with the non-initialized version of AI for artificial intelligence.
0: I've actually heard some people my age just calling AI Al because that's what it looks like.
2: According to a new report, it's becoming a headache for many Als and their businesses. Like a place called Al's Attire in San Francisco, that shop provides analog services like tailoring and custom clothing, but apparently customers think there's some kind of AI bot involved. The owner says that little lowercase I can look exactly like a capital, or that little lowercase L can look like a capital I. See, I can't even read this story, My entire human identity depends on one very small letter, he says. One very small line.
0: You need AI to make that easier to read?
2: I guess so. So, the biggest victim in the emergence of AI, guys named Al.
0: We'll have to get our very own Al Williams
2: get
0: to weigh
2: in. Get his
0: thoughts
2: on that, yes.
0: See what he thinks.
2: It does look a little bit like Al when you write out AI.
0: Mm-hmm. It does. I've seen it.
2: We got sports up next.

0: From Shake Broadcasting Sports and the Rhodes Automotive Sports Desk, I'm Brian Emmons. Good morning, everybody. Hope your day has started off to be a good one. Let's take a look at the world of sports yesterday. Let's start with girls soccer going to get the first kick, where the Washington Hatchets doubled up Evansville Christian 2-1. Lady Hatchets moved to 5-2 on the season. Over at High Point in Bicknell, the golfers were on hand, three-way dance, and the North Davies Cougars come out on top. They shot a 198, South Knox 207, Eastern Green 228. Believe it or not, sectional time this Friday. Over at North Knox, sectional 12, High Point Country Club. It's Bar Reeve, Washington, North Davies, Pike Central, North Knox, South Knox, Linton, Princeton, Shackamack, Sullivan, Vincennes, Lincoln, and Vincennes Reveille. On Saturday at Buffalo Trace in Jasper, sectional 14, it's the Lagodi Lions, the Jasper Wildcats, Boonville, Crawford County, Forest Park, Gibson Southern, Heritage Hills, Northeast Dubois, Perry Central, South Spencer, Southridge, Tecumseh, Tell City, and Wood Memorial. On the tennis court last night, the Bar Reeve Vikings defeated Wood Memorial 5-0. Brock Higgins' squad moves to 12-2 on the season and win their third straight Blue Chip Conference title. Congratulations to the Vikings. Lagodi shuts out Linton 5-0, and the North Davies Cougars defeated Washington 3-2. On the volleyball court, Washington travels to Tecumseh. The Braves get the win 3-0, 25-13, 25-20, 25-17. Last night in Major League Baseball, the Reds lose to the Dodgers 4-1. Of course, you hear all Reds games on the general. Cubbies top the Braves 7-3. Pete Crow Armstrong with a 4-for-5 day, including his 42nd home run of the season. The Cardinals defeated the Giants 2-1. Alec Burleson goes 2-for-3 with an RBI. And the Chicago White Sox top the Cleveland Guardians 7-3. Colson Montgomery went 1-for-3 but struck out 3 times. This week on Fair Shake, producer Chip and I with the most comprehensive football scoreboard anywhere in Southwest Indiana. We're going to talk girls golf sectional, and then we're going to tell a story of a song from the 60s that, yeah, you might be interested in. Every Saturday, 8:05 on the Razor, 9:05 on Memories, 10:05 on the General. It's Fair Shake with Brian Emmons. Remember, you can't be a good sport every day for the rest of the year if you don't start today. So let's get out there and do our best. 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
9: Good morning, everyone. Here's your latest forecast from the ABK Flooring and Weather Center. We've got the summer heat back again today. The bottom line, it's going to stay hot most of this week. So for today, we're looking at partly sunny skies again, maybe a late-day thunderstorm, but boy, it's going to be hot. Highs back into the mid-90s. Then for tonight, could see a scattered shower storm dropping down to 72. For tomorrow, skies become partly sunny. It stays hot with a high of 95. More sunshine and back in the mid-90s again on Thursday. And that's your latest forecast. I'm WTWO meteorologist Jesse Walker.
2: Hey, coming up next, we are going to talk to Carlo DiBattista. He's a member of Chicago Transit, the longest standing Chicago tribute band in the country, all together for over 30 years. Eight-piece band with complete horn section. Chicago Transit is kicking off the VU Alumni Community Series at the Red Skelton Performing Arts Center this Friday night. So we're going to get you a preview of that show with Carlo up next. But first, let's hear some Chicago. And along comes a woman. It's the Morning Shake-Up brought to you by the American Legion. Tuesday edition on Memories 107.9 WAMW.

0: On the phone with us today, we have Carlo Di Battista. He is a member of Chicago Transit, the longest-running Chicago tribute band in the country. And guess what? They're coming to the VU Red Skelton Performing Arts Center this Friday night. Carlo, we are so excited to have you guys in Vincennes, man. Thanks for talking with us.
1: Oh, no problem, man. We're excited to come. It's our first time in Indiana. And as soon as we heard Red Skelton, we went, really? I'm a big fan of Red Skelton, so to have a theater named after Red Skelton, we're like, hey, man, where is this place? We're really looking forward to it. You know, we are the first and longest-running Chicago tribute band in the world. There's a lot of them out there now, but we have five lead singers in the band, three-piece horn section, a great rhythm section, and there's eight of us on stage. So just like the band Chicago, and we're going to be bringing all the hits. Dwayne, I mean, we're playing the ballads, we're doing the rockers, we're doing, you know, California Purples, which is kind of like a great blues tune that they wrote. I mean, if we played all 300 songs that they recorded, we'd be there for a week and a half.
0: That's crazy. They had so many hits, though. You're absolutely right. And yeah. It's so cool that you guys are keeping the music authentic. You're bringing the live horns to the stage. This is no backing tracks, you know. In this day of backing tracks, nothing. You guys are the real deal.
1: You got it. You'll hear the hiccups once in a while. We did that. We had a show last night just north of Toronto. We had a couple of hiccups. They always happen. We laugh, and at the end of the song, we go, see, we told you we're live. No tracks here.
0: No disputing
1: BS.
0: That.
1: This is the real deal.
0: Well, when you pick the playlist to do a show paying tribute to Chicago, it's got to be a tough task. I mean, how do you select the songs that you perform on stage?
1: Be honest with you, when we first started, we just picked the ones that we liked the most and that were, you know, in our range. I've got two guys that can sing Peter Cetera tunes, so my singer and my drummer. Originally, my drummer did it all, but as we got older, we thought, let's add a singer, too, and take a little bit of the heat off him, you know, and my guitar player does all the Terry Kaff tunes. I do all the Robert Lamb tunes. You know, my bass player does the Billy Chaplin tune. So, I mean, there's five of us singing, but now what we've gone and done, you know, thanks to the Internet, just Google, you know, 10 most requested Chicago tunes. And those are the ones we do. Saturday in the Park. Does anybody know what time it is? 25 or 6 to 4. If You Leave Me Now. Hard to Say I'm Sorry. You know, just you. It's just on and on. Beginnings. I mean, there's. It's a no-brainer now. You just go online, pick what, you know, people are asking for. Not to mention, we always look at Chicago's set list, what they're doing right now on the road, you know, and. We kind of like, oh, look at this. They're doing the song Listen. You know, a lot of people know that tune. It's, you know, it's a good song and everything. It really features the guitar. But we spread it all out. We do some of the ballads, some of the rockers, some of the blues tunes, you know, and some of the show tunes. I call Call on Me, Question 67, 68. Those are all kind of show tunes with, you know, really intricate horn section parts. And you're going to hear a really tight horn section and like harmony vocals live. Everything is live.
0: I love it.
1: We're proud of it.
0: Can't wait to hear Chicago Transit this Friday night again at the Red Skelton Performing Arts Center. So I got to ask you, you're belting out the songs like crazy, and there's so many. Is there one particular song that you love from Chicago?
1: Well, I sing Does Anybody Know What Time It Is, and I just love the tune, you know, but I got to be honest with you. When we do the last song of the night, 25 or 64, and we see everybody standing up and just screaming and yelling, it's a rocker. And my guitar player just blows it out of the park for the guitar solo at the end. It's just such a powerful tune.
0: Can't wait. Again.
1: And it was written in the middle of the night. What time is it? 25 or 6 to 4. That's what it's about. And that's how they...
0: That's
1: you imagine
0: awesome.
1: That, writing a song, at, you know, in the middle of the night. Who knows what they were drinking or doing?
0: You never know when inspiration will strike, I guess, right? That's for sure. Do you have the blessing from the actual band themselves? Has any of the original band members seen your show?
1: They haven't seen the show, but I've been backstage with them many times. When I first put this together back in 1995, we did the Canadian National Exhibition, which is our biggest fair exhibition in Toronto. At the midway stage, we did a one-hour show. That winter, I went down to Myrtle Beach to play golf, and they were playing in Myrtle Beach in a theater. And I got a hold of the merch guy, and I said, listen, let the band know that I have a band from Canada that are doing a tribute to them. And they went, oh, really? I said, yeah. I gave them my card and everything, and the next thing you know, the merch guy came back to me and said, you know what? The band is honored. And I said, not a problem. You let them know that I'm going to keep doing this. And we've been doing it ever since. I've been backstage with, you know, Jimmy Panko and Robert Lamb, and, you know, Lee Loughlin, and even the Danny Serafini. I've tried to reach out to Danny to come to Canada and, you know, do a guest appearance with my band on drums. Because, you know, we'll do 45 minutes and him get up and do 45 minutes with us. But he insists on coming up here with his complete band that he has right now. He's got a great band, great lineup. But I hear that every time he goes out on the road, he hires local horn players with charts. And we're more than that. We're, we've got a full ensemble of everything covered. I mean, it would just be him as a guest, you know. So, but yeah, Chicago, they're out there on the road still.
0: It is an awesome show coming to the Red Skelton Performing Arts Center this Friday night. 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It's an awesome venue. And I tell you what, it's a great sounding theater too. Carlo, thank you so much for sharing time with us. Safe travels. I know you're keeping a busy schedule, and we look forward to having you for the first time in the Hoosier State in Vincennes, Indiana this Friday.
1: Thank you very much, Dwayne. You have a nice week.
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0: 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Well, it's

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0: It's a rock theme. It's good old-fashioned rock, right?
2: That's right.
0: Roland, don't let him fool you. He's a rocker at heart. I can just tell. Isn't that right, Roland?
2: Something like that.
0: Have a good day, sir.

It's a rock theme today from Rollins' hit list. That's Crocodile Rock. I Love Rock and Roll started us off. 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

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Thanks, Roland, for the assist. 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One more, though, before we wrap up the hour. 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
4: 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I'm Cannon Schick in the First Merchants Newsroom. 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
5: There are so many people out there who may be put off healthcare for financial reasons. So we want to make sure that everybody puts this on their calendar. 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
5: 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We have some people who are selling some items. You know, it's fall. People are starting to think about Christmas, maybe some stocking stuffers. So that's a great thing to do while you're wandering around. And let's talk about bingo and biscuits and gravy, because you guys are doing bingo again, like you have. And then why not treat yourself to biscuits and gravy after you've had your lab work?
4: Tune in for live updates Friday morning, and don't miss the free Community Health Fair this Friday at the Simon Graber Complex from 7 to 11 a.m. And the big weekend is here this weekend, as the 20th Century Chevy Car Club presents CarFest. The cruise will be Saturday night, with registration starting at 2 p.m., and the cruise will leave the park at 5:30 p.m. Then come back to the park. The community and cruisers are welcome to enjoy an awesome live show as Led Zeppelin comes alive with The Houses of the Holy. Michael, the lead singer of the band, says they cover it all.
6: We love doing all the hits for everybody that has listened to their albums and heard it on FM for the last 50, 60 years, as we do have an older base with Zeppelin, although through their children, there is the youth that come out and are very moved by the music these days, too. 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
4: 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Tune in all weekend for live updates and your cruising favorites right here on Memories 107.9. The Davies County Redevelopment Commission will meet September 25th at 8 a.m. in the Commissioner's Boardroom at the Davies County Government Center in Washington. The commission will discuss the economic development plan for the Strongbox Crane area and a resolution involving funding for the Davies County Family YMCA project. The Davies County Historical Society will be hosting its annual membership drive event on October 14th from 5 to 8 p.m. at the Davies County Museum. The free event will debut three new exhibits highlighting 200 years of the Graham family, Odenborn sculptor Ira Carell, and the Historical Society's 60th anniversary. Membership is not required to attend October 14th, 5 to 8 p.m. at the Davies County Museum. And Sean Russell has been elected chairman of the Democratic Party in Indiana's 8th Congressional District. Russell defeated Knox County Democratic Chair Marsha Fleming 22-20 in a caucus on Saturday. Russell

0: is a Boonville City Council member and business manager for the Iron Workers Local 103, and he replaces Dave Crooks. Russell says he wants to reconnect with inactive Democratic voters, add regional deputy chairs across the district, and establish a labor committee. On the obituaries, Jack Tencher passed away on September 14th. Visitation will be Thursday from 4 to 7 p.m. at the Edley Mortuary. A funeral service will begin at 7 p.m. and cremation will follow. Jack Tencher was 67 years old. Damon Jones passed away on September 12th. A private graveside service will be held, and Goodwin Sievers is entrusted with the care of Damon Jones and his family. Gregory Blackburn passed away on September 11th. Celebration of Life gathering will be Thursday from 5 until 6:30 p.m. outdoors behind the New Hope Church. A service of remembrance will begin at 6:30 p.m. Gregory Blackburn was 64 years old. Daniel Burr of Washington passed away at his residence on Sunday. Per Daniel's wishes, he will be cremated and no public services will be held. Daniel Burr was 80 years old. And Marilyn Dearman passed away on August 22nd. A memorial service will be held on November 21st at 2:30 p.m. in Noblesville, First United Methodist Church in Noblesville. Marilyn Dearman was 95 years old. And that's a look at news from the First Merchants Newsroom on WAMW.
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1: Good morning, everyone. Here's your latest forecast from the ABK Flooring and Weather Center. We've got the summer heat back again today. A front slowly approaching from the north. It might spark a shower storm late today and tonight, but then the front lifts back to the north. The bottom line, it's going to stay hot most of this week. So for today, we're looking at partly sunny skies again, maybe a late day thunderstorm, but boy, it's going to be hot. Highs back into the mid-90s. Then for tonight, could see a scattered shower storm dropping down to 72. For tomorrow, skies become partly sunny. It stays hot with a high of 95. More sunshine and back in the mid-90s again on Thursday. And that's your latest forecast. I'm WTWO meteorologist Jesse Walker.
2: Thank you, Jesse. It's 14 minutes past the hour in the First Merchants newsroom. News this hour was a service of Goodwin Seaver's funeral home in Washington. 71 degrees outside right now. I'm Cannon Shake with my father, Dwayne Shake, and you're listening to the Tuesday Morning Shakeup.
3: It's here. It's Tuesday. The Morning Shakeup is brought to you by the American Legion. Downtown Washington, no drawing this week at the Legion. They're having their membership fish fry. 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It's Thursday. If you're not a member, $10. 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And if you haven't paid your dues, it's $10 as well. Fish dinner. The big membership fish fry is this Thursday at the American Legion, so no drawing. The Stars and Stripes jackpot will be back on September 24th. $17,756 up for grabs. No Knights of Columbus treasure hunt drawing this week. That one will be on September 26th. $30,583. 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Speaking of getting tickets, it's your last chance to get your tickets for that golf cart they're going to be drawing for this Friday at homecoming game.
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3: Stepping down to, drive that golf cart around the 50-yard line. Hey, everybody!
2: Maybe waving the hatchet flag off the back.
3: Yes. I was sad to hear this. Judge Judy is retiring this fall. Yes.
2: No.
3: She's stepping away from being in front of the camera when her final episode of Judy Justice airs on October 22nd. She says, quote, "I have a lot of other things of interest. I don't want to do hair and makeup anymore, but I still want my message to get out there." Judy will still be busy. She is developing an adult animated series called Judyverse based on the viral AI baby Judge Judy videos. She's also producing her son's syndicated court show called Adam's Law. CBS will celebrate the 30th anniversary of Judge Judy with a special coming up next Tuesday, the 22nd.
2: Judge Judy's just timeless.
3: I always said to myself, you know...
2: you gotta have that song queued up.
3: What is it?
2: Her song. It's like... da-na-na-da.
3: Oh.
2: Da-da-da-da.
3: No, that's the People's Court you're thinking of.
2: No, it's not. I'm 90% sure that's Judge Judy's intro song.
3: All right, now I have to check.
2: I have to know this also. What were you saying?
3: I think you were humming the People's Court. Anyway, what I was saying. I'm sorry, we get sidetracked here. Hold on here just a second. Let me do this right. It's like a Mozart.
2: This is Judge Judy?
3: Yes. You're thinking of People's Court, I'm sure.
2: Really?
3: Yes.
2: That's kind of sad.
3: This is Judge Judy.
2: Okay. I really thought I had that one.
3: Anyway, if you're going to Judge Judy's court, be prepared. She's coming at you. I mean, she does a good job. She does. She loves her job and she does it well.
2: I mean, there's a reason it's been on the TV screen for 30 plus years.
3: Let me tell you, be prepared or she's going to eat you alive. You know it. You're going to Judge Judy.
2: That's the best part is the people thinking they're smarter than her.
3: She has a way about, well, not directly making you feel like an idiot, making you look like an idiot.
2: Thank you, Judge Judy.
3: Have a good one, son.
2: You too.
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0: It's Cruel Summer. Bananarama on Memories 107.9. This is the final hour of the morning shakeup, powered by the American Legion in downtown Washington. There will be no Thursday night drawing this week at the Legion. Their membership fish fry is scheduled for this Thursday, so no drawing this week, but come out for a great fish dinner. If you've paid your dues, the dinner's free. If not, it's $10 at the American Legion Thursday. And the Stars and Stripes jackpot will return on September 24th at $17,756. Hey, we do want to also pass along that there is no Knights of Columbus treasure hunt drawing this week. The treasure hunt will be pushed back one more week and returns on Saturday, September 26th. So please note, there will be no treasure hunt drawing this week. You can still buy tickets at the club, but the drawing will be back on September 26th. And the Knights of Columbus treasure hunt is at $30,583. We got more coming up right after this.
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0: 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We'll also have lots of giveaways. And portions of the proceeds from the day at Scoops will also be donated to United Way of Davies County. United Way has contributed over $1.5 million back to our community within the last 5 years. Let's make it a big campaign this year. Join us for United Way's campaign kickoff at Scoops Wednesday from 4 to 6 p.m. on WAMW. 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
3: Good morning, everyone. Here's your latest forecast from the ABK Flooring and Weather Center. We've got the summer heat back again today. The bottom line, it's going to stay hot most of this week. So for today, we're looking at partly sunny skies again, maybe a late day thunderstorm, but boy, it's going to be hot. Highs back into the mid-90s. Then for tonight, could see a scattered shower storm dropping down to 72. For tomorrow, skies become partly sunny. It stays hot with a high of 95. More sunshine and back in the mid-90s again on Thursday. And that's your latest forecast. I'm WTWO meteorologist Jesse Walker.
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0: 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And again, take advantage of all the free screenings. You can also shop and mingle at the vendor fair while you wait on your next screening. The DCH Community Health Fair is Friday at the Simon Graber Complex. We're back with more right after this. 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
4: Good morning, everyone. Here's your latest forecast from the ABK Flooring and Weather Center. We've got the summer heat back again today. The bottom line, it's going to stay hot most of this week. So for today, we're looking at partly sunny skies again, maybe a late day thunderstorm, but boy, it's going to be hot. Highs back into the mid-90s. Then for tonight, could see a scattered shower storm dropping down to 72. For tomorrow, skies become partly sunny. It stays hot with a high of 95. More sunshine and back in the mid-90s again on Thursday. And that's your latest forecast. I'm WTWO meteorologist Jesse Walker.
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0: Memories 107.9. We got the beat with the Go-Go's. That's going to do it for the morning shakeup today. Be sure to join us Friday from 11 to 1 at Springs Valley Bank for their community cookout celebration. It's for everybody in the community. Come on out for free lunch at Springs Valley Bank and win some great prizes. WAMW will be giving away IU football tickets, Colts tickets, an overnight stay at the French Lick Resort, and some t-shirts. We'll have some lottery tickets, all kinds of prizes, plus free lunch straight off the grill. It's all happening at Springs Valley Bank, right by Walmart, out on Highway 57 South in Washington. Hope to see you there Friday from 11 to 1. And, of course, stay tuned. It is CarFest and Cruisin' Weekend. 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We'll be playing your cruising classics and strolling through the front of the cruise route Saturday night, all day on Sunday, back at the show with live updates. A busy weekend in Washington. Looking forward to it. Today's shakeup has been brought to you by the American Legion. We will see you bright and early tomorrow morning at 6 a.m. to do it all over here on WAMW.
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4: Good morning, everyone. Here's your latest forecast from the ABK Flooring and Weather Center. We've got the summer heat back again today. The bottom line, it's going to stay hot most of this week. So for today, we're looking at partly sunny skies again, maybe a late day thunderstorm, but boy, it's going to be hot. Highs back into the mid-90s. Then for tonight, could see a scattered shower storm dropping down to 72. For tomorrow, skies become partly sunny. It stays hot with a high of 95. More sunshine and back in the mid-90s again on Thursday. And that's your latest forecast. I'm WTWO meteorologist Jesse Walker.
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0: From its 1999 album, it's Prince. Hello, it's Tim. Good morning. Hanging out on your Tuesday work day. Time now to look at some celebrity birthdays for today, September 19th. Tommy Lee Jones is turning 80. He played Clay Shaw in JFK, Agent K, of course, in the Men in Black movies, Hawkins Space Cowboy, Sheriff Tom Bell, and No Country for Old Men, and this one. He won the Best Supporting Actor Oscar playing U.S. Marshal Samuel Gerard in The Fugitive. What a great movie. Screenwriter and director Ron Shelton is 81. He wrote and directed Bull Durham, White Man Can't Jump, and Tin Cup. He also wrote the screenplay for Bad Boys 2. Also celebrating a birthday today is Kelly Kigge, drummer of Night Ranger. He is 74 today. He wrote and sang lead vocals on this Night Ranger hit that peaked at number 5 in 1984, Sister Christian. Movie director Oliver Stone is 80 today as well, the legend. He won Oscars for Midnight Express, Platoon, and also Born on the 4th of July. His other movies include JFK, the Wall Street movies, The Doors movie, Natural Born Killers, and Nixon. Dan Marino, turning 65, played 17 seasons for the Miami Dolphins at QB. He was inducted to the NFL Hall of Fame in 2005. And Amy Davidson is turning 47 today. She played Carrie Hennessy in 8 Simple Rules. If you're celebrating a birthday today, congratulations. Yes, you made it. Another trip around the sun with music coming from BTO. And we'll get one going from Billy Idol coming up next.
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3: Good morning, everyone. Here's your latest forecast from the ABK Flooring and Weather Center. We've got the summer heat back again today. The bottom line, it's going to stay hot most of this week. So for today, we're looking at partly sunny skies again, maybe a late day thunderstorm, but boy, it's going to be hot. Highs back into the mid-90s. Then for tonight, could see a scattered shower storm dropping down to 72. For tomorrow, skies become partly sunny. It stays hot with a high of 95. More sunshine and back in the mid-90s again on Thursday. And that's your latest forecast. I'm WTWO meteorologist Jesse Walker.
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0: 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Oh, no, you ain't seen nothing yet, PTO. Good morning. It's Tim on Tuesday, right here on the station. It's got the latest news in agriculture with our updates from the Brownfield Network at the Boyd & Sons Machinery Ag Center. 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
9: Good morning, everyone. Here's your latest forecast from the ABK Florian Weather Center. We've got the summer heat back again today. The bottom line, it's going to stay hot most of this week. So for today, we're looking at partly sunny skies again, maybe a late day thunderstorm, but boy, it's going to be hot. Highs back into the mid-90s. Then for tonight, could see a scattered shower storm dropping down to 72. For tomorrow, skies become partly sunny. It stays hot with a high of 95. More sunshine and back in the mid-90s again on Thursday. And that's your latest forecast. I'm WTWO meteorologist Jesse Walker.
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0: You give love a bad name. 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It's Tim on Tuesday. And money-wise, Mega Millions up to 227 mil tonight. And we're going to get a kiss from Seal. 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
10: 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We'll also have lots of giveaways. And portions of the proceeds from the day at Scoops will also be donated to United Way of Davies County. United Way has contributed over $1.5 million back to our community within the last 5 years. Let's make it a big campaign this year. Join us for United Way's campaign kickoff at Scoops Wednesday from 4 to 6 p.m. on WAMW.
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5: Good morning, everyone. Here's your latest forecast from the ABK Flooring and Weather Center. We've got the summer heat back again today. The bottom line, it's going to stay hot most of this week. So for today, we're looking at partly sunny skies again, maybe a late day thunderstorm, but boy, it's going to be hot. Highs back into the mid-90s. Then for tonight, could see a scattered shower storm dropping down to 72. For tomorrow, skies become partly sunny. It stays hot with a high of 95. More sunshine and back in the mid-90s again on Thursday. And that's your latest forecast. I'm WTWO meteorologist Jesse Walker.
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It's Cardigans. Hello. Hello. Is this thing on? It's Tim. Music all the way this hour from Wham! Janet Jackson and Naked Eyes kicking off this hour. ZZ Top.

0: Wake up, sleepyhead. It's Wham. It's Tim. Good morning. Hanging out on your Tuesday. Well, as they say, don't throw away your old phone. There is a way to upcycle that thing and save you some money. Because as it turns out, you can use your old cell phone as a security camera. Reader's Digest sharing the trick. And all you need to do is download the Alfred Camera app. Whatever that is. You find a location for the phone camera. You plug it in, follow the app instructions. Then when you're done, you got a security camera without paying hundreds of dollars. And you can monitor it, of course, from your current phone. And by the way, just some other uses for your old phone. You can also use them as additional cameras with your PC as well. So if you don't want to buy a webcam, you can just use your old cell phone and you can hook it right there to the Wi-Fi and boom, go right there. Just say boom. It's got a lot of uses. So before you just kind of toss that thing out, remember it. And use it for other things as well. Music from Joan Jett to Black Arts, that's coming up next.
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2: Good morning, everyone. Here's your latest forecast from the ABK Flooring and Weather Center. We've got the summer heat back again today. The bottom line, it's going to stay hot most of this week. So for today, we're looking at partly sunny skies again, maybe a late-day thunderstorm, but boy, it's going to be hot. Highs back into the mid-90s. Then for tonight, could see a scattered shower storm dropping down to 72. For tomorrow, skies become partly sunny. It stays hot with a high of 95. More sunshine and back in the mid-90s again on Thursday. And that's your latest forecast. I'm WTWO meteorologist Jesse Walker.
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1: Good morning, everyone. Here's your latest forecast from the ABK Florian and Weather Center. We've got the summer heat back again today. The bottom line, it's going to stay hot most of this week. So for today, we're looking at partly sunny skies again, maybe a late day thunderstorm, but boy, it's going to be hot. Highs back into the mid-90s. Then for tonight, could see a scattered shower storm dropping down to 72. For tomorrow, skies become partly sunny. It stays hot with a high of 95. More sunshine and back in the mid-90s again on Thursday. And that's your latest forecast. I'm WTWO meteorologist Jesse Walker.
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0: 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It's Bruce Hornsby in the range. 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
4: 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United Way has contributed over $1.5 million back to our community within the last 5 years. Let's make it a big campaign this year. 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
9: Good morning, everyone. Here's your latest forecast from the ABK Flooring and Weather Center. We've got the summer heat back again today. The bottom line, it's going to stay hot most of this week. So for today, we're looking at partly sunny skies again, maybe a late day thunderstorm, but boy, it's going to be hot. Highs back into the mid-90s. Then for tonight, could see a scattered shower storm dropping down to 72. For tomorrow, skies become partly sunny. It stays hot with a high of 95. More sunshine and back in the mid-90s again on Thursday. And that's your latest forecast. I'm WTWO meteorologist Jesse Walker.
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0: Looking at partly to mostly sunny, hot and humid, highs both days in the mid-90s. And that's your latest forecast. I'm WTWO meteorologist Jesse Wong.
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3: Good afternoon, everyone. Here's your latest forecast from the ABK Flooring Weather Center. Partly sunny, hot today, mid-90s. Could be a late-day storm. Chance of a scattered storm tonight, dropping to 72. Tomorrow and Thursday both, we're looking at partly to mostly sunny, hot and humid. Highs both days in the mid-90s. And that's your latest forecast. I'm WTWO meteorologist Jesse Walker.
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0: Night will be special guest and social media sensation Brandon Davis. 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Taco Tuesday is back. 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
2: Good afternoon, everyone. Here's your latest forecast from the ABK Flooring Weather Center. Partly sunny, hot today, mid-90s. Could be a late-day storm. Chance for scattered storm tonight, dropping to 72. Tomorrow and Thursday both, we're looking at partly to mostly sunny, hot and humid. Highs both days in the mid-90s. And that's your latest forecast. I'm WTWO meteorologist Jesse Walk.
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One of the great 70s classics from Elton. It's Tim on a Tuesday with music coming this hour from Eddie Money, Journey, Fire Up the Outfield, and Toto 2. We are kicking off this hour with the Bengals.

0: Only the good Youngs, Billy Joel, along with Tim. And let's talk some Hollywood here. As expected, Practical Magic 2 won the past weekend box office. Came in number one, made about $30 million, which is a little bit below what the experts thought it would make for a legacy sequel. Spider-Man, Brand New Day came in second. The Odyssey, still crushing it, landing in third place. That movie, by the way, has now grossed over $1.6 billion around the world, becoming Universal Pictures' highest grossing release of all time. Coming in fourth was Runner, while Coyote versus Acme, that rounded out the top five. New this Friday, the new Ethan Hawke Russell Crowe movie called The Wait. That opens, along with a rebooted take on the Resident Evil franchise. Those movies opening this coming weekend. There's your Hollywood update with music coming. Let's see, we got Lionel Richie, Journey, and we'll have a little party music coming up. We got Kool and the Gang. They are in next for our workday.
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3: Good afternoon, everyone. Here's your latest forecast from the ABK Flooring Weather Center. Partly sunny, hot today, mid-90s. Could be a late-day storm. Chance for scattered storm tonight, dropping to 72. Tomorrow and Thursday, both, we're looking at partly to mostly sunny, hot and humid. Highs both days in the mid-90s. And that's your latest forecast. I'm WTWO meteorologist Jesse Walk.
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0: Classic Hits Memories 107.9. It's Lionel Richie along with Tim. Thanks for hanging with me today. And remember the Shake Boys, Dwayne Shake and Cannon Shake, as they do their thing weekday morning, 6 to 10 a.m. on the Morning Shake Up. And they are presented by the American Legion on Main Street in downtown Washington, right here on Memories 107.9.
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10: Good afternoon, everyone. Here's your latest forecast from the ABK Flooring Weather Center. Partly sunny, hot today, mid-90s. Could be a late-day storm. Chance for scattered storm tonight, dropping to 72. Tomorrow and Thursday both, we're looking at partly to mostly sunny, hot and humid. Highs both days in the mid-90s. And that's your latest forecast. I'm WTWO meteorologist Jesse Walker.
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0: It's Ace of Base. Hello there. It's Tim, by the way, the Mega Millions tonight, up to 227 mil if you choose to play. And we'll get one of the big hits from Toto coming in next.
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4: Good afternoon, everyone. Here's your latest forecast from the ABK Flooring Weather Center. Partly sunny, hot today, mid-90s. Could be a late-day storm. Chance of a scattered storm tonight, dropping to 72. Tomorrow and Thursday, both, we're looking at partly to mostly sunny, hot and humid. Highs both days in the mid-90s. And that's your latest forecast. I'm WTWO meteorologist Jesse Walk.
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It's Beach Boys. Hello, it's Tim. Man, we got some goodies lined up this hour. Howard Jones. We got Prince. Do one from Blondie and Queen and Bowie. Yeah, a lot of action-packed tunes coming this hour as we started off with Van Morrison.

0: 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Yes, it's true. Things can only get better. It's Hojo. It's Tim. Good afternoon. Alan Williams taking you home after four with the afternoon shakedown. And Prince is next on Memories 107.9.
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5: 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The Knights of Columbus on Main Street in downtown Washington welcomes all cruisers to downtown for Car Fest and Cruise In this weekend. 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
9: Good afternoon, everyone. Here's your latest forecast from the ABK Flooring Weather Center. Partly sunny, hot today, mid-90s. Could be a late-day storm. Chance for scattered storm tonight, dropping to 72. Tomorrow and Thursday both, we're looking at partly to mostly sunny, hot and humid. Highs both days in the mid-90s. And that's your latest forecast. I'm WTWO meteorologist Jesse Walk.
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0: There's always a lot of madness at our house. Hello, it's Tim. Hanging on to Tuesday. Music still coming up this hour. We got Blondie. Get that big one from the Foundations up next.
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10: Good afternoon, everyone. Here's your latest forecast from the ABK Flooring Weather Center. Partly sunny, hot today, mid-90s. Could be a late-day storm. Chance for scattered storm tonight, dropping to 72. Tomorrow and Thursday, both, we're looking at partly to mostly sunny, hot and humid. Highs both days in the mid-90s. And that's your latest forecast. I'm WTWO meteorologist Jesse Walker.
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0: From the movie American Gigolo, it's Blondie. Give me a call. It's Tim, and I am heading out the door. Thanks for hanging out with me today. Get that big one from Queen and Bowie. He's coming in next. Have a spectacular day.
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6: Good afternoon, everyone. Here's your latest forecast from the ABK Flooring Weather Center. Partly sunny, hot today, mid-90s. Could be a late-day storm. Chance for scattered storm tonight, dropping to 72. Tomorrow and Thursday, both, we're looking at partly to mostly sunny, hot and humid. Highs both days in the mid-90s. And that's your latest forecast. I'm WTWO meteorologist Jesse Walk.
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1: Breaking news this hour at Town Hall. I'm Bob Agnew in Washington. NATO jets have downed a drone in Lithuanian airspace.
2: Lithuania's National Crisis Management Center says the drone was downed around 60 miles west of the country's capital Vilnius and near the Kaunas Reservoir. The incursion follows a speech by NATO Secretary General Mark Rutte on Monday, where he said that strikes close to NATO territory showed Russian President Vladimir Putin's desperation and also his desire to sow fear and terror.
1: That is Charles A. Ledesma reporting. The Supreme Court has blocked the administration from enforcing a new postal service rule governing mail-in ballots ahead of the November midterm elections.
3: The court's brief order, issued Monday, was a 7-2 decision. Justices Clarence Thomas and Samuel Alito dissented. The ruling is a setback for President Donald Trump and congressional Republicans, who've argued that stronger verification procedures are needed to protect election integrity and prevent ballots from being sent to ineligible voters. The administration's regulation would have required states to submit information about mail-in voters to the Postal Service. Postal officials would then verify that ballots were being sent to people identified as eligible voters before delivering them. The rule also included requirements for ballot envelope designs and other election mail information. Bernie Bennett, Washington.
1: A decision has been made in the prosecution of the son of a late actor, Rob Reiner.
4: Prosecutors in California say they won't pursue the death penalty for Rob Reiner's son, Nick, in the killing of his parents.
5: That means that the maximum sentence that Mr. Reiner we'll be looking at is life without the possibility of parole.
4: Los Angeles District Attorney Nathan Hochman says it was a careful and thorough review.
5: Where we look at the aggravating factors as well as the mitigating factors. Where we have spoken to the victim's family, we have spoken to prosecutors, law enforcement.
4: Rob and Michelle Reiner were stabbed to death in their Los Angeles home late last year. A grand jury said Nick Reiner was lying in wait before killing them. He has not entered a plea. I'm Ed Donahue.
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10: Good afternoon, everyone. Here's your latest forecast from the ABK Flooring Weather Center. Partly sunny, hot today, mid-90s. Could be a late-day storm. Chance for scattered storm tonight, dropping to 72. Tomorrow and Thursday both, we're looking at partly to mostly sunny, hot and humid. Highs both days in the mid-90s. And that's your latest forecast. I'm WTWO meteorologist Jesse Walk.
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11: Good afternoon, everyone. Here's your latest forecast from the ABK Flooring Weather Center. Partly sunny, hot today, mid-90s. Could be a late-day storm. Chance for scattered storm tonight, dropping to 72. Tomorrow and Thursday, both, we're looking at partly to mostly sunny, hot and humid. Highs both days in the mid-90s. And that's your latest forecast. I'm WTWO meteorologist Jesse Wong.
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1: Getting old is really just about knowing that every part of your body makes a sound every morning. 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

0: Steve Miller Band, Abracadabra, it's Ryan Chase. Hope you're enjoying all the tunes. How brave are you feeling about getting into a car with no driver, no steering wheel, and not even a driver's seat? There's a company that Amazon owns. It's called Zoox, Z-O-O-X, and they're offering free robo-taxi rides in some big cities like San Francisco. They're actually in Vegas, too, in these boxy little pods where everyone sits facing each other. Basically, public transportation disguised as a toaster. Now, a free ride sounds great, but not sure I want my toaster making decisions in traffic.
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9: Good afternoon, everyone. Here's your latest forecast from the ABK Flooring and Weather Center. Partly sunny, hot today, mid-90s. Could be a late-day storm. Chance of a scattered storm tonight, dropping to 72. Tomorrow and Thursday, both, we're looking at partly to mostly sunny, hot and humid. Highs both days in the mid-90s. And that's your latest forecast. I'm WTWO meteorologist Jesse Walker.
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5: Good afternoon, everyone. Here's your latest forecast from the ABK Flooring and Weather Center. Partly sunny, hot today, mid-90s. Could be a late-day storm. Chance of a scattered storm tonight, dropping to 72. Tomorrow and Thursday both, we're looking at partly to mostly sunny, hot and humid. Highs both days in the mid-90s. And that's your latest forecast. I'm WTWO meteorologist Jesse Walker.
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1: Breaking news this hour at Town Hall. I'm Bob Agnew in Washington. Attorney General Todd Blanche says President Trump is very frustrated over the Supreme Court's ruling on mail-in ballots. He was speaking to reporters today at the White House when he fielded a question from SRN News White House correspondent Willie Nelson about fentanyl.
2: Willie Nelson with SRN. Mr. Attorney General, reports say actress Hayden Panettiere may have died after taking a pill laced with fentanyl. The DEA is looking at her alleged dealer. What is the Justice Department going to doing to go after the people that sell these fake pills?
3: So when it comes to fentanyl, they're not fake pills, they're death pills, right? So they're pills that kill people, and there's a federal statute that allows us to go after it, assuming we can prove who the dealer is, to go after them and put them in prison for murder.
1: FBI Director Cash Patil returned to Capitol Hill today for an oversight hearing before the Senate Judiciary Committee. He told the panel the Bureau is fulfilling its key mission, keeping Americans safe.
4: This has been the most prolific run of crime reduction in the United States history with the help of our great partners since the beginning of the Trump administration. Here are a few numbers, and behind these stats are lives saved across the country. The FBI has arrested 54,000 violent criminals. That's up 90% from the 18-month year period prior to that. That's making America safe.
1: Meanwhile, Senator Mitch McConnell returned to the Hill today after a long stay in the hospital. Here's Laura Winters.
5: After a three-month absence, Kentucky Senator Republican Mitch McConnell back in the Senate, arriving in a wheelchair and ready to vote in a very weak voice. McConnell telling reporters, "I'm glad to see you. Time to get back to work. I'm here to work on a farm bill that's important to my state." McConnell is 84 years old and retiring in January. Laura Winters reporting.
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6: The midterms are almost here, and Republicans could be in deep trouble. Polls show Democrats leading in key races. Tonight, Rob Finnerty on Newsmax reveals the growing threat from the DSA and the radical left. With less than 60 days to go, Finnerty says it's time for the GOP to hit the panic button. The House may go, and control of the Senate is up for grabs. Gas prices, mortgage rates, health care, and out-of-control national debt. Americans are angry, and the progressive left wants total control of Congress. Tallarico, El Sayed, AOC, Bernie Sanders. Finnerty reveals President Trump's secret plan to fight back and what you can do to help him. Don't miss Finnerty tonight at 8 p.m. Eastern on Newsmax. 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
7: 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Washington City Council appropriated funds for the 2027 budget and sent a proposed tax rate to the State Board of Local Government Finance for approval. The city's budget saw a slight increase based on increased expenses and other factors. Last year's tax rate was 2.169. Mayor Dave Rhodes says he looks for the Board of Local Government Finance to set Washington's tax rate at approximately the same level. The city had a proposed rate of 2.22, knowing the state would cut the request. Prior to the council meeting, a public hearing was held on the projected budget and tax rate. There were no public comments or questions concerning the budget or tax rate. The only other item on the agenda was a revision of the storm sewer ordinance. Based on the advice of the city's financial advisors at Baker Tilly, the city revised the ordinance to mandate the city utilities and other city properties to pay fees to Washington's storm sewer utility. At the end of the meeting, Debbie Goodwin requested council approval for two Highland cattle as part of an agricultural exhibit on the acreage next to her home. The council asked that she submit her request in writing for the next meeting. The big weekend is here this weekend as the 20th Century Chevy Car Club presents CarFest. The cruise will be Saturday night with registration starting at 2 p.m. and the cruise will leave the park at 5:30 p.m. Then come back to the park. The community and cruisers are welcome to enjoy an awesome live show as Led Zeppelin comes alive with the Houses of Holy. Michael, the lead singer of the band, says they cover it all.
8: We love doing all the hits for everybody. that has listened to their albums and heard it on FM for the last 50, 60 years, as we do have an older base with Zeppelin, although through their children, there is the youth that come out and are very moved by the music these days, too. But, yeah, we get into the hits, and then we go into the deep tracks for the real hardcore Zeppelin fans from album 1, 2, 3, 4, 5.
7: 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The Daviess County Redevelopment Commission will meet on September 25th at 8 a.m. in the Commissioner's Boardroom at the Daviess County Government Center in Washington. The Commission will discuss the economic development plan for the Strongbox Crane area and a resolution involving funding for the Daviess County Family YMCA project. Sean Russell has been elected chairman of the Democratic Party in Indiana's 8th Congressional District. Russell defeated Knox County Democratic Chair Marsha Fleming 22-20 in a caucus on Saturday. Russell, a Boonville City Council member and a business manager for Iron Workers Local 103, replaces Dave Crooks. Russell says he wants to reconnect with inactive Democratic voters, add regional deputy chairs across the district, and establish a labor committee. The Daviess County Historical Society will host its annual membership drive event on October 14th from 5 to 8 p.m. at the Daviess County Museum in Washington. The free event will debut three new exhibits highlighting 200 years of the Graham family, Odenborn sculptor Ira Carell, and the Historical Society's 60th anniversary. Membership is not required to attend October 14th from 5 to 8 p.m. at the Daviess County Museum. On the obituaries, Jack Wayne Tencher passed away on September 14th. Visitation will be held on Thursday from 4 to 7 p.m. at the Edley Mortuary.

0: ashes, he will be cremated, and no public services will be held. Online condolences can be shared at GoodwinSieversFH.com. Daniel Burr was 80 years old. And Marilyn Dierman passed away on August 22nd. A memorial service will be held on November 21st at 2:30 p.m. in Noblesville First United Methodist Church in Noblesville. Marilyn Dierman was 95 years old. And that's a look at news from the First Merchants Newsroom on WAMW.
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2: Good afternoon, everyone. Here's your latest forecast from the ABK Flooring Weather Center. Partly sunny, hot today, mid-90s. Could be a late-day storm. Chance for scattered storm tonight, dropping to 72. Tomorrow and Thursday, both, we're looking at partly to mostly sunny, hot and humid. Highs both days in the mid-90s. And that's your latest forecast. I'm WTWO meteorologist Jesse Walk.
1: 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This week, Virginia ham, $6.19 a pound, peppered turkey, $8.19 a pound, and regular bologna, $4.69 a pound at the Dutch Pantry Deli and Bakery in Vincennes and Oden.
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Classic Hits Memories, 107.9 WAMW. Big Al with you on the Afternoon Shakedown on this Tuesday. Let's take a look at our national day. Should be celebrating, folks. It is, well, International Day of Democracy. All right, so celebrate that today. Also, Butterscotch Cinnamon Pie Day. I don't know about that. I think I'm going to give that up. Butterscotch Cinnamon Pie Day. Get Ready Day. Google.com Day. All right. Greenpeace Day. It's also International Dot Day. Make a hat. Yes, don't buy one. Make it. National Caregivers Day. We salute those folks out there. National Cheese Toast Day. You like cheese toast? Yeah. National Creme de Menthe Day. National Double Cheeseburger Day. Woo! Also, National Felt Hat Day. It's a National IT Professionals Day. So we appreciate everyone, including Ray, that do this. National Linguini Day. National Online Learning Day. National Tackle Kids Cancer Day. National Thank You Day. National Voter Registration Day. Someday, it's Take a Loved One to the Doctor Day. And World Afro Day. That's talking about the hairdo. Yeah, I can't do that. It's a little too thin. All right, Kenny Loggins kicks us off here on the Shakedown with Danger Zone.

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All right, folks, let's check in and do some random facts on this Tuesday.

0: number one, the staple existed way before the stapler. That's a random fact. Random fact number two, people with lactose intolerance are normal. People without lactose intolerance are mutants. Humans all used to be lactose intolerant. People who aren't have a mutated gene that allows them to process dairy. Random fact number three, Labrador retrievers have so much control over their jaw muscles, they can carry an egg in their mouth without breaking it. Random fact number four, the mascot for Vlasic Pickles is a stork because storks are associated with pregnancy, and Vlasic wants pregnant women craving their pickles to choose their brand. And finally, folks, random fact number five, 2% of all eggs produced in the U.S. are used by Waffle Houses. All right, that's our random facts on this Tuesday.
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5: 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One day removed from the Indianapolis Colts' 18-point home loss against the Baltimore Ravens. One day, all the time, offensive coordinator Jim Bob Cooter says you can spend on a loss like this.
6: The beauty of the NFL lifestyle is that there is a next opponent, and we got to get going on to him. So, shoot, about 2 o'clock, you can't let it linger. You got to move on. Here comes the tape of the Kansas City Chiefs. I mean, we all saw them last night. They played pretty good. It's a good opponent. They played a lot of good football for a bunch of years now. So, you know, having that next opponent, it gives you a great opportunity to move forward, move on to the next challenge.
5: It's a successful trip to Berlin for Caitlin Clark, Aaliyah Boston, and Stephanie White as members of Team USA Women's Basketball gold medalists over the weekend, and it makes room for a return to action in Indianapolis. The Fever wrap up the final 4 games of the regular season starting on Friday against Toronto, and then the playoffs after that. With the postseason clinched, currently in line for the 5th seed, Fever star Kelsey Mitchell reflects on the grind coming up.
7: Man, it's humbling. I'm grateful. I'm happy our group stayed down this season. It's not easy. We're playing against some really great teams. I just think now it's like, you know, it's a gut check. I can't really dwell on what could happen, what's going to happen. All I can do is keep showing up. But I'm excited about the opportunity.
5: That's the Fever in Toronto against the Tempo on Friday. Some big matchups tonight across Midwest Major League Baseball. At 6:40 Eastern, the Guardians at home against the White Sox. Chicago with a game and a half lead in the AL Central. At the same time, the Reds in LA to play the Dodgers. Then in the 7 o'clock hour, the Tigers in Toronto to play the Blue Jays. The Cubs to host the Braves. And the Cardinals at home against the Giants. With your Network Indiana Sports Report, I'm Nathaniel Finch.
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0: 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Bar Reeve versus Jasper High School Girls Volleyball on the General, 7 o'clock start time with Deco and Pals. At 7:15 over in the Razor 94.5, it's Lagodi versus Vincennes Reveille High School Girls Volleyball with Greg Bateman and the coach, Mike Wagner. You want sports? We deliver right here on the Shake Broadcasting Stations. 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
12: Good afternoon, everyone. Here's your latest forecast from the ABK Flooring and Weather Center. Partly sunny, hot today, mid-90s. Could be a late-day storm. Chance for scattered storm tonight, dropping to 72. Tomorrow and Thursday, both, we're looking at partly to mostly sunny, hot and humid. Highs both days in the mid-90s. And that's your latest forecast. I'm WTWO meteorologist Jesse Walker.
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0: 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Bar Reeve versus Jasper High School Girls Volleyball on the general 7 o'clock start time with Deco and Pals. At 7:15 over in the Razor 94.5, it's Lagodi versus Vincennes Reveille High School Girls Volleyball with Greg Bateman and the coach, Mike Wagner. You want sports? We deliver right here on the Shake Broadcasting Stations. 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Here's WAMW's Dwayne Shake.
2: It is time now to take five for your community. Take five is brought to you by German American Bank. And our guest today is Teenie Davis with Little Warrior Wishes. Good morning to you, Teenie.
3: Good morning, Dwayne.
2: Little Warrior Wishes, what a great organization. I tell you, you love talking about it, as you should, because this is such a great thing that you do for the community. Tell us a little bit about Little Warrior Wishes.
3: So we are a local nonprofit organization, and we bring more adaptive, accessible experiences to the county. And we formed to assist families in creating lasting memories when time frames are limited.
2: And it's helped how many families over the years now? Do you have any idea yet?
3: Yeah, so we have sent 3 people on some wish trips, and that is continuing to go. This is the first year that we've been able to actually send a family. A family recently went to Yellowstone National Park.
2: Wow.
3: It's amazing. I mean, I think it just extends and extends. There's not a good number to put on it, because if anybody can use, the playground or the Boundless Blooms Garden, there are accessible carriage rides. I mean, it just continues to go.
2: Yeah, it's so much more than granting those wishes. I mean, they do so much in the community. And Teenie, I guess it's a good time now to confess. I did say a little fib, although we didn't want you to come in and talk about Little Warrior Wishes for sure and the great organization that you have founded. The truth is, I did not double book Take Five for your community, but I have behind me all members of Davies County United Way board and United Way members, and we are very, very, very excited to present you with the 2026 United Way of Davies County Making a Difference Award. Teenie Davis.
3: Oh,
2: congratulations. Because you are making such a big difference in our community. I love catching the winners off guard, and I think we did, guys. I think we got her off guard a little bit. Zella, come on up here. Zella is the executive director of United Way of Davies County, and we started doing this. Did we determine this was the third or fourth year? Fourth year. I couldn't remember. I knew it's at least 4 years now. We've been taking nominations for the past couple of months. And Teenie, again, congratulations. You were selected as this year's winner. And Zella, it's not an easy decision to make because we have so many people making a difference. But this lady you're sitting beside right here certainly makes an impact in our community.
4: Yes, and we have an impact committee that reviews the nominations, and so consensus was Teenie Davis. Wow. So congratulations, well earned. It's recognized what you do and the impact you make on the community.
2: And you are truly making a difference in Davies County. So on behalf of United Way of Davies County and Walmart of Washington, we have several things to present to you and WAMW, Shake Broadcasting.
4: Yes.
2: Zella, you go first here.
4: Sure. So, of course, the award, the prestigious award.
2: This is an awesome plaque that the United Way has made.
4: Way cooler than a plaque.
2: Yeah, good point. Yeah, it's a gold star, right? A silver star.
3: Wow.
2: How about that? Thank you. The 2026 Make a Difference Award. And then Walmart is here as well. My goodness, I know I'm drawing an absolute blank on... Chris, thank you. It's all the excitement, I think, Chris, that's throwing me off.
5: Oh, for sure.
2: Chris is with us from Walmart, who, again, graciously helps us with this award each and every year. Thank you so much, Chris, for teaming up with us. Tell us what you brought for our winner this year.
5: Yeah, so we brought a little prize pack. We've got you an Arctic cooler. We've got a bunch of goodies inside there. A speaker. We got a gift card for Walmart. I mean, ultimately, this is one of my favorite things that we do every year. Getting the opportunity to recognize somebody from the community. We're a big enough community that has a lot of opportunity and a lot of people that make an impact. And, you know, be very proud that you are the person, because it's very noticeable what you do and your impact within the community. And it was an easy yes whenever we got to that point when we selected, like, it's obvious, right? We had lots of people that are making an impact, but it's a great opportunity to recognize somebody. So thank you.
2: Thank you, Chris. Again, Walmart is a proud sponsor of the event. And finally, from Shake Broadcasting, we would like to present you with a free car wash, 4 tickets to Holiday World to take the day off because you're working all the time, and then you can leave the kids at Grandma's house, and there's your overnight stay at the French Lick Resort with you and your husband. So take a night out. You deserve it. Teenie Davis, our grand prize winner. We have a very big committee here behind us. Zella, I can't get them all on the microphone, but let's say who all we have with us here.
6: Sure. So Chris Dunahy, obviously one of our sponsors along with Dwayne to make this happen. So really appreciate his support, and former board member and possibly returning, just going to say. Sarah Carpenter, she's also a board member and on the Impact team, and Marilyn McCullough, board member and on the Impact team.
2: Well, thank you guys, all of you, for making this happen.
6: Oh, don't I'm sorry, I didn't see Steve Walden over there in the
2: He's
6: corner.
2: He's hiding in the back over
6: Completely
2: there.
6: Completely hiding. Sorry about that, board member, and also on the Impact team. So, sorry about that, Steve.
2: And we kind of snitched to your mother-in-law that we might be doing this today. So, Beth snuck in a little early even to make sure she was here for all the excitement. So, on behalf of all of us, Teenie Davis, congratulations. Teenie Davis, Little Warrior wishes the 2026 Making a Difference Award in Davies County, presented by United Way of Davies County, Walmart, and Shake Broadcasting. Well-deserved, Teenie. Keep up the great work. We appreciate what you do for our community.
7: Thank you so much.
2: Do you have any final words to say before we wrap it up?
7: 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I'm so speechless. I was really caught off guard.
2: Well, we love what you do for Little Warrior Wishes, and we are proud and certainly honored to present you with this special recognition today. So thank you so much.
7: Thank you.
2: And that concludes Take 5 for your community today, brought to you by German American Bank.
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2: Good afternoon, everyone. Here's your latest forecast from the ABK Flooring Weather Center. Partly sunny, hot today, mid-90s. Could be a late-day storm. Chance for scattered storm tonight, dropping to 72. Tomorrow and Thursday, both, we're looking at partly to mostly sunny, hot and humid. Highs both days in the mid-90s. And that's your latest forecast. I'm WTWO meteorologist Jesse Walk.
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3: Good afternoon. This is Marissa Wagler of Fort Knox Investment Management at 2015 State Street in Washington, Indiana, with a closing market report. The Dow Jones Industrial Average is down 328 to 5293, the NASDAQ down 205 to 25982, and the S&P 500 down 34 to 7586. In overseas markets, Hong Kong's Hang Seng Index was down 250 to 24667, Japan's Nikkei 225 is down 9 to 63484, and Europe's Euronext 100 was down 2 to 1877. In currency, the euro was slightly lower at $1.15, and interest rates, the 10-year Treasury note was up 3 basis points to 5, while metals December gold was down 16.20 to 43.3570 an ounce, while December silver is up 5 cents to 64.19 an ounce. In commodity contracts, October crude oil was up 4.66 to 106.05 a barrel, and November wholesale gasoline was up 11 cents to 3.25 a gallon. 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
8: News this hour from Town Hall, I'm Keith Peters in Washington. Attorney General Todd Blanche says President Donald Trump is very frustrated over the Supreme Court's ruling on mail-in ballots.
9: He is very frustrated. And I wasn't at the interviews that he participated in during the last administration when he selected these folks to be on the Supreme Court. He has every right, and indeed he should communicate his concerns with the Supreme Court whenever he has them. This isn't the first time that he's done it, and it won't be the last.
8: Blanche says the Trump administration will follow the law. President Trump is dismissing worries about AI going rogue as a sick conspiracy against AI and data centers.
10: Industry leaders say the development of artificial intelligence should slow down to give safety efforts time to catch up.
11: These people are noticing that the recent instance...
10: AI safety researcher Raymond Douglas.
11: Much worse than a lot of people were expecting, and that we need to do something pretty serious to handle them and make sure that something terrible doesn't happen.
10: He tells Sky News,
11: one way of making an AI not do something bad is to put guardrails around it so that even if it tries, it can't break out of the box or something like that.
10: But in a social media post, President Trump says the only guardrail needed is, quote, a strong and smart, high IQ president, suggesting the U.S. has that in him. I'm Ben Thomas.
8: The board of the Kennedy Center has voted to close the facility over financial issues and a dispute over putting President Donald Trump's name to the iconic performing arts venue. Prior to Tuesday's board meeting, a federal judge blocked the Kennedy Center board from adding Trump's name to the structure or grounds, saying it would violate an earlier ruling that his name was illegally added to the building. On Wall Street, a down day as the Dow dropped 328 points, the NASDAQ lower by 204. More at townhall.com.
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14: 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I'm Cannon Schick in the First Merchants Newsroom. Washington City Council appropriated funds for the 2027 budget and sent a proposed tax rate to the State Board of Local Government Finance for approval. The city's budget saw a slight increase based on increased expenses and other factors. Last year's tax rate was 2.169. Mayor Dave Rhodes says he looks for the Board of Local Government Finance to set Washington's tax rate at approximately the same level. The city had a proposed rate of 2.22, knowing the state would cut the request. Prior to the council meeting, a public hearing was held on the projected budget and tax rate. There were no public comments or questions concerning the budget or tax rate. The only other item on the agenda was a revision of the storm sewer ordinance. Based on the advice of the city's financial advisors at Baker Tilly, the city revised the ordinance to mandate the city utilities and other city properties to pay fees to Washington's storm sewer utility. At the end of the meeting, Debbie Goodwin requested council approval for two Highland cattle as part of an agricultural exhibit on the acreage next to her home. The council asked that she submit her request in writing for the next meeting. The Davies Community Hospital Community Health Fair, sponsored by Shake Broadcasting, is set for Friday morning at the Simon Graber Complex on Odin Candleberg Road from 7 to 11 a.m. Angie Steiner with Davies Community Hospital has the details.
15: There are so many people out there who may be put off healthcare for financial reasons. So we want to make sure that everybody puts this on their calendar. If you're on your way to work or you dropped off your kids at school or, you know, whatever you're doing that morning, stop by, get your lab work. Why don't you start out your day with us?
14: Steiner went on to say besides screening, you can enjoy shopping with vendors and a free breakfast and bingo.
15: There are so many free screenings and so many vendors. I think what's important is you can come out and shop a little bit. We have some people who are selling some items. You know, it's fall. People are starting to think about Christmas, maybe some stocking stuffers. So that's a great thing to do while you're wandering around. And let's talk about bingo and biscuits and gravy, because you guys are doing bingo again, like you have. And then why not treat yourself to biscuits and gravy after you've had your lab work?
14: Tune in for live updates Friday morning and don't miss the free community health fair this Friday at the Simon Graber Complex from 7 to 11 a.m. Sean Russell has been elected chairman of the Democratic Party in Indiana's 8th Congressional District. Russell defeated Knox County Democratic Chair Marsha Fleming 22-20 in a caucus on Saturday. Russell, a Boonville City Council member and a business manager for Iron Workers Local 103, replaces Dave Crooks. Russell says he wants to reconnect with inactive Democratic voters, add regional deputy chairs across the district, and establish a labor committee. ManTech will be the featured topic at October's First Tuesday program at Crane, highlighting its newly awarded five-year, $345 million contract supporting Naval Surface Warfare Center Crane. The contract will focus on research and development for command, control, communications, intelligence, and cyber capabilities, supporting missions including electronic warfare and expeditionary operations. ManTech Director of Strategy and Senior Program Manager Ray Acevedo will lead the presentation, which runs from 4 to 5 p.m., followed by networking and refreshments from 5 to 6 p.m., Tuesday, October 6th at Westgate Academy. On the obituaries, Jack Wayne Tencher passed away on September 14th. Visitation will be held on Thursday from 4 to 7 p.m. at the Edley Mortuary. A funeral service will begin at 7 p.m. and cremation will follow. Jack Tencher was 67 years old. Damon Jones passed away on September 12th. A private graveside service will be held, and Goodwin Seavers is honored to be entrusted with the care of Damon Jones and his family. Gregory Blackburn passed away on September 11th. A celebration of life gathering will be held on Thursday from 5 to 6:30 p.m. outdoors behind New Hope Church. A service of remembrance will begin at 6:30 p.m. Gregory Blackburn was 64 years old. Daniel Burr of Washington passed away at his residence on Sunday. Per Daniel's wishes, he will be cremated and no public services will be held. Online condolences can be shared at GoodwinSieversFH.com. Daniel Burr was 80 years old. And Marilyn Dearman passed away on August 22nd. A memorial service will be held on November 21st at 2:30 p.m. in Noblesville First United Methodist Church in Noblesville. Marilyn Dearman was 95 years old. And that's a look at news from the First Merchants Newsroom on WAMW.
4: 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And portions of the proceeds from the day at Scoops will also be donated to United Way of Davies County. United Way has contributed over $1.5 million back to our community within the last 5 years. Let's make it a big campaign this year. Join

0: continue tomorrow morning. Mostly sunny and hot otherwise. Tomorrow afternoon, look for a high near 95 with heat index values as high as 102. Tomorrow night, partly cloudy, low 73. And for Thursday, sunny and hot with a high near 96.
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0: 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Big Al with you on the Afternoon Shakedown. And folks, if you have a birthday on this 15th day of September, we of course wish you a happy birthday.
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0: All right, if you have a birthday today, celebrate with John Bradley, Samuel Tarly on Game of Thrones. Prince Harry, yes, Meghan Markle's husband, is 42. Let's see, Tom Hardy, actor, is 49 years old today. Sophia Dahl, former plus-size model, slash Mick Jagger fortification partner, 49. Jimmy Carr, brilliant British comedian, is 54. Josh Charles, the good wife, Dead Poets Society, 55 today. KG, aging urban troubadour, and Naughty by Nature, 57 today. Dina Lohan, Lindsay's mom, is 64 today. Dan Marino, Miami Dolphins and Isotoner Gloves legend, 65 years old today. Mitch Dorge of the Crash Test Dummies, the drummer for them, is 66 today. Oliver Stone is 80 years old today. Tommy Lee Jones is 80 years old today as well. Merlin Olsen, Football Hall of Famer, who went on to play Jonathan Garvey on Little House on the Prairie, born on this date in 1940. Gaylord Perry, Baseball Hall of Famer, born on this date, 1938. Nipsey Russell, comedic genius in The Tin Man, in The Wiz, is born on this date in 1918. Penny Singleton, Jane Jetson's voice in The Jetson, born on this date, 1908. Roy Acuff, king of country music, born on this date in 1903. Agatha Christie, classic murder mystery author, born on this date in 1890. Today is National Voter Registration Day. It's also National Double Cheeseburger Day. 4 days to talk like a pirate day. Arrgh. Is there any doubt that I'm going to talk like a pirate on National Talk Like a Pirate Day? I know. All right, folks, let's get you some tunes here. Steve Winwood and Higher Love. Classic Hits, Memories 107.9.

don't always play your favorite song, but that's on purpose. If we did, how would you ever get anything done? 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

0: Whitney Houston and How Will I Know here on Classic Hits Memories 107.9 WAMW. All right, folks, what do you say? What do you say? Good news! Good news!
1: I've got good news for you. Rockin' good news. Good news!
2: Give me the good news, baby.
0: Here we go. Good news. Story number one. A man from the UK who spent more than a decade homeless found a permanent home and national recognition after a video of him playing piano in a church went viral. His name is Rice Wynn Jones, and he did an awesome rendition of Bohemian Rhapsody. Not only that, but Rice also performed a charity show back in July, and he's raised around $54,000 to help fight homelessness. Story number two, in Kenya, a 22-year-old entrepreneur named Nora Timothy has created a robotic hand that can translate a teacher's voice into sign language for deaf students so the students can be taught even if the teacher doesn't know sign language. Each robotic hand is a 3D printed from recycled plastic litter and only costs $350. They can last 3 years without maintenance, and they've already sold 78 units. And finally, folks, story number three, a young girl left her childhood stuffed animal named Rosie at a Four Seasons hotel in Italy. Staff found her and gave her the full VIP treatment before sending it home. They even included a long handwritten letter from Rosie, along with a photo shoot of Rosie at the hotel. There's a TikTok sharing the story. Staff clearly had fun with it, but wow, this was an incredible response. And that's our
3: good news! Good news!

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6: Network Indiana Sports, I'm Nathaniel Finch. One day removed from the Indianapolis Colts' 18-point home loss against the Baltimore Ravens. One day, all the time, offensive coordinator Jim Bob Cooter says you can spend on a loss like this.
7: The beauty of the NFL lifestyle is that there is a next opponent, and we got to get going on to him. So, shoot, about 2 o'clock, you can't let it linger. You got to move on. Here comes the tape of the Kansas City Chiefs. I mean, we all saw them last night. They played pretty good. It's a good opponent. They played a lot of good football for a bunch of years now. So, you know, having that next opponent, it gives you a great opportunity to move forward, move on to the next challenge.
6: It's a successful trip to Berlin for Caitlin Clark, Aaliyah Boston, and Stephanie White as members of Team USA Women's Basketball gold medalists over the weekend, and it makes room for a return to action in Indianapolis. The Fever wrap up the final four games of the regular season starting on Friday against Toronto, and then the playoffs after that. With the postseason clinched, currently in line for the fifth seed, Fever star Kelsey Mitchell reflects on the grind coming up.
8: Man, it's humbling. I'm grateful. I'm happy our group stayed down this season. It's not easy. We're playing against some really great teams. I just think now it's like, you know, it's a gut check. I can't really dwell on what could happen, what's going to happen. All I can do is keep showing up. I'm excited about the opportunity.
6: That's the Fever in Toronto against the Tempo on Friday. Some big matchups tonight across Midwest Major League Baseball. At 6:40 Eastern, the Guardians at home against the White Sox. Chicago with a game and a half lead in the AL Central. At the same time, the Reds in LA to play the Dodgers. Then in the 7 o'clock hour, the Tigers in Toronto to play the Blue Jays. The Cubs to host the Braves. And the Cardinals at home against the Giants. With your Network Indiana Sports Report, I'm Nathaniel Finch.
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4: Here is your weather forecast from the ABK Flooring Weather Center for this evening. Look for a slight chance of showers and thunderstorms later on, partly cloudy with a low 73. That slight chance of showers and thunderstorms does continue tomorrow morning. Mostly sunny and hot otherwise. Tomorrow afternoon, look for a high near 95 with heat index values as high as 102. Tomorrow night, partly cloudy, low 73. And for Thursday, sunny and hot with a high near 96.
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0: Classic hits, memories, 107.9, Phil Collins and Studio. All right, let's do some headlines, making our way across the world, across the nation, right here at home. It's National Felt Hat Day. Doesn't every hat become felt after you touch it? Yeah? Yeah, sorry, not sorry. It's also National Double Cheeseburger Day for people who celebrate. It's also National Double Chin Day, yeah. Wendy's in Oklahoma is selling a 9-patty burger that is 3,000 calories, which works out to a calorie for every day it spends in your colon. Yeah. Man in Georgia broke into a person's pool and made out with their rubber duck. He's described as Armed and Ernie from Sesame Street. The British Army is now testing camouflaged horses in warfare. Starting to understand why a ragtag group of poorly organized colonists beat them in 1776. Yeah, fair enough. All right, let's see if the Shake Boys have a Tuesday funny for us. Our Lint's Lock and Safe safe joke of the day is coming up right after this.
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4: Here is your weather forecast from the ABK Flooring Weather Center for this evening. Look for a slight chance of showers and thunderstorms later on, partly cloudy with a low 73. That slight chance of showers and thunderstorms does continue tomorrow morning. Mostly sunny and hot otherwise. Tomorrow afternoon, look for a high near 95 with heat index values as high as 102. Tomorrow night, partly cloudy, low 73. And for Thursday, sunny and hot with a high near 96.
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6: 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Don't miss this opportunity to take advantage of these important screenings at the DCH Health Fair, Friday, September 18th, from 7 to 11 a.m. at the Simon Graber Complex on the Oden-Kettleburg Road, presented by Davies Community Hospital and Shake Broadcasting.
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9: 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Here is your weather forecast from the ABK Flooring Weather Center for this evening. Look for a slight chance of showers and thunderstorms later on, partly cloudy with a low 73. That slight chance of showers and thunderstorms does continue tomorrow morning. Mostly sunny and hot otherwise. Tomorrow afternoon, look for a high near 95 with heat index values as high as 102. Tomorrow night, partly cloudy, low 73. And for Thursday, sunny and hot with a high near 96.
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0: Earth, Wind, and Fire, let's groove. I'm Ryan Chase. Hey, would you climb into a taxi that doesn't even bother pretending somebody is driving it at all? There is a new company that Amazon owns. It's called Zoox, Z-O-O-X, and apparently they're giving away free rides in San Francisco in these little self-driving pods. There's no steering wheel, no pedals. You just sit there facing the other passengers while the robot handles traffic. I actually saw these in Vegas when I was last out there. They're pretty weird looking. It's basically an elevator that got tired of going up and down and decided to hit the freeway.
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0: John Cafferty on the Dark Side. I'm Ryan Chase. We have officially run out of baby names. So now parents are apparently just combining them like passwords, or how Taco Bell combines menu item names. They're calling it name maxing, and it's so incredibly stupid. For example, you take Leo and Giovanni, you mash them together, and congratulations, you've got Leovanni, a baby who already sounds like he owns an Italian restaurant. You give it 5 years, and kindergarten attendance is just going to sound like somebody having a stroke.
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Bohemian Rhapsody. Great little sing-along for your Tuesday. I'm Ryan Chase. Still to come, we've got Aerosmith and Crazy. Also, David Bowie, Let's Dance on deck. Right now, we're dropping some bombs with the Gap Band.

0: David Bowie, Let's Dance. I'm Ryan Chase. Okay, I think I'm with this guy. If you invite me on a guy's camping trip, I'm expecting an actual guy's camping trip, like hunting and beers and being stupid. Well, this guy's buddies suddenly brought their girlfriends. They moved him to the couch. They ditched the hunting and the fishing and basically turned the whole thing into a couple's weekend. So he backed out. Well, now they're calling this guy bitter because he's single. I'm like, come on, guys. You changed the whole trip.
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0: Blondie and the Tide is high. I'm Ryan Chase. Apparently, we need a reminder that ChatGPT is not the place to casually drop your social security number and your bank password, as some privacy experts have come out. They say you should keep personal information, medical records, intimate details, confidential work material, and financial information out of AI chats. Basically, if typing it into the internet would make you nervous, maybe don't type it into the internet.
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